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2: Omani national Hammam al-Hammami has been named as the co-pilot accused of attacking the captain of a fly-to-buy flight bound for Israel. UAE officials say the co-pilot used the cockpit's crash axe and attempted to take control of the plane, describing the incident as terrorist-related. A sixth man arrested over a suspected terror plot at RAF Fairford has been released on bail. A 25-year-old British-Iranian dual national was detained in Westminster on suspicion of preparing terrorist acts. Counter-terrorism police say the investigation remains ongoing and is hugely complex. A murder investigation is underway after a 40-year-old man was shot dead during a memorial service in West London. No arrests have yet been made. And a 7-0 win over Croatia has put England in a strong position in their Nations League group. Thomas Tuchel says he's pleased with the team's attitude.
3: Oh, we were very humble, we were never arrogant in how we approached this game and made it really a 90-minute complete performance from start to finish.
2: That's the latest from Radio News Hub. I'm Ben Monse.
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0: And here's your What's On guide with Newport City Radio. Civic Green is at Le Pub on September the 17th of October. 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They are being supported by Four Act Riot and the Moon Stones. 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Your Mum is at Le Pub on Friday the 23rd of October. 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
2: The co-pilot accused of attacking the captain of an Israel-bound Fly Dubai flight has been named as Omani national Hammam al-Hammami. UAE officials says he attacked the captain with the cockpit's crash axe and tried to take control of the aircraft in what they've described as a terrorist incident. The 25-year-old dual UK-Iranian national has been bailed following the RAF Fairford incident. He's now the sixth man to be arrested in connection to the plot and bailed. Hundreds of anti-immigration protesters have taken part in demonstrations in Southampton and Dover, with counter-protests also held. Police imposed restrictions in both towns, including bans on face coverings during protest activity. And England produced a 7-0 demolition of Croatia to strengthen their position in the Nations League. Thomas Tuchel spoke after the match.
3: You know, it was a fantastic victory. It's an outstanding result, of course, and the performance underlying this result is just on the highest level.
2: That's the latest from Radio News Hub. I'm Ben Monse.
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0: And here's your What's On Guide with Newport City Radio. The Blue Tones at the Corn Exchange on Sunday, the 25th of October. The Blue Tones are on tour to make the 30th anniversary of their classic debut album, Expecting to Fly. The performance starts at 7:30 p.m, which gets priced at £27.50. Halloween in Concert is at the Riverfront on Friday, the 16th of October, with a live band and amazing stage effects. This concert brings all the best spooky hits. Doors open at 7 p.m. and tickets are priced at £35. That was your What's On Guide with Newport City Radio. 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
3: Omani national Hammam al-Hammami has been named as the co-pilot accused of attacking the captain of a fly-Dubai flight bound for Israel. UAE officials say the co-pilot used the cockpit's crash axe and attempted to take control of the plane, describing the incident as terrorist-related. A sixth man arrested over a suspected terror plot at RAF Fairford has been released on bail. The 25-year-old British-Iranian dual national was detained in Westminster on suspicion of preparing terrorist acts. Counter-terrorism police say the investigation remains ongoing and is hugely complex. A murder investigation is underway after a 40-year-old man was shot dead during a memorial service in West London. No arrests have yet been made. And a 7-0 win over Croatia has put England in a strong position in their Nations League group. Thomas Tuchel says he's pleased with the team's attitude.
4: Oh, we were very humble, we were never arrogant in how we approached this game and made it really a 90-minute complete performance from start to finish.
3: That's the latest from Radio News Hub. I'm Ben Monse.
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0: And here's your What's On guide with Newport City Radio. Hollowhand is at Club Pub on Thursday, the 22nd of October. Hollowhand is a psych pop band from Brighton. Doors open at 7:30 p.m. with tickets priced at £12. Lipstick on Your Collar is at the Riverfront on Thursday, the 15th of October. 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Doors open at 7 p.m. with tickets priced at £32. 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
3: The co-pilot accused of attacking the captain of an Israel-bound Fly Dubai flight has been named as Omani national Hammam al-Hammami. UAE officials says he attacked the captain with the cockpit's crash axe and tried to take control of the aircraft in what they have described as a terrorist incident. The 25-year-old dual UK-Iranian national has been bailed following the RAF Fairford incident. He's now the sixth man to be arrested in connection to the plot and bailed. Hundreds of anti-immigration protesters have taken part in demonstrations in Southampton and Dover, with counter-protests also held. Police imposed restrictions in both towns, including bans on face coverings during protest activity. And England produced a 7-0 demolition of Croatia to strengthen their position in the Nations League. Thomas Tuchel spoke after the match.
4: No, it was a fantastic victory. It's an outstanding result, of course, and the performance underlying this result is just on the highest level.
3: That's the latest from Radio News Hub. I'm Ben Monse.
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0: And here's your What's On Guide with Newport City Radio. The Blue Tones at the Corn Exchange on Sunday, the 25th of October. The Blue Tones are on tour to make the 30th anniversary of their classic debut album, Expecting to Fly. The performance starts at 7:30 p.m., with tickets priced at £27.50. Halloween in Concert is at the Riverfront on Friday, the 16th of October, with a live band and amazing stage effects. This concert brings all the best spooky hits. Doors open at 7 p.m. and tickets are priced at £35. 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
2: The Conservatives are promising all parents working 16 or more hours a week would be eligible to get 30 hours of free childcare if they were in charge. The policy is estimated to cost £700 million a year. Leader Kenny Badenoch also suggested cutting inheritance tax would be morally right because people shouldn't be taxed twice. Meanwhile, the Prime Minister's done a U-turn on plans to reduce the number of trials held in front of a jury. It was a proposal from when Sakir was in charge to get through the court's backlog. Only some offences involving money will be allowed.

0: minutes later.
1: We lacked that energy. Why? It's difficult to say, but you could tell from the first minute that England was much quicker, more aggressive, faster, and just better.
0: Scotland beat North Macedonia 2-0. That's the latest. From Radio News Hub, I'm Liz Whittaker.
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wickedness, sounds of the wickedness, sounds of the wickedness, sounds of the wickedness, sounds of the wickedness, sounds of the wickedness, sounds of the wickedness, sounds of the wickedness, sounds of the wickedness, sounds of the wickedness, sounds of the wickedness, sounds of the wickedness, sounds of the wickedness, sounds of the wickedness, sounds of the wickedness, sounds of the wickedness, 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

0: And here's your What's On guide with Newport City Radio. Hollowhand is at Club Pub on Thursday, the 22nd of October. Hollowhand is a psychopop band from Brighton. 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Lipstick on Your Collar is at the Riverfront on Thursday, the 15th of October. 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Doors open at 7 p.m. with tickets priced at £32. 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
2: More free childcare, less inheritance tax, and stricter controls on foreign student loans. Those are among the plans being announced by the Conservatives. Johnny Holmes has the latest.
3: The Tory party conference gets going today in Birmingham, with some bold proposals due to be talked about. A big one for new parents, 30 hours of free childcare for everyone working 16 or more hours a week, no matter what your income is. Kemi Badenoch also said cutting inheritance tax would be morally right, because people shouldn't be taxed twice, and they say they can save £900 million a year by tightening access to student loans for non-UK nationals.
2: Meanwhile, PM Andy Burnham has scrapped the controversial plan to reduce the number of jury trials. The idea was introduced under Keir Starmer's leadership to tackle the court backlog. And Delta Goodrum tops the Strictly leaderboard. Head judge Shirley Ballas says she's a force to be reckoned with. That's the latest. From Radio News Hub, I'm Liz Whittaker.
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3: The Conservatives will tell us how they'd save us money at their party conference, which gets underway today. Johnny Holmes looks at three of their headline proposals.
4: A big one is a plan to expand 30 hours of free childcare to everyone working more than 16 hours a week, even if you earn more than £100,000 a year. The Tories also say they'd save £900 million a year by tightening access to student loans for non-UK nationals. And leader Kemi Badenoch told a paper, cutting inheritance tax would be morally right, because people

0: views. That's according to anonymous officials who named him as an Omani national. And in the darts, Luke Humphries defeated James Wade 5-3 to reach the final of the World Grand Prix in Leicester tonight, where he'll take on Gerwyn Price. That's the latest from Radio News Hub. I'm Liz Whittaker.
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2: G'day, thanks for calling Sipping Tinnies. 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

0: 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The Blue Tones is at the Corn Exchange on Sunday, the 30th anniversary of their classic debut album, Expecting to Fly. 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Halloween in Concert is at the Riverfront on Friday, the 16th of October, with a live band and amazing stage effects. 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
2: More free childcare, less inheritance tax, and stricter controls on foreign student loans. Those are among the plans being announced by the Conservatives. Johnny Holmes has more.
3: The Tory party conference gets going today in Birmingham, with some bold proposals due to be talked about. A big one for new parents, 30 hours of free childcare for everyone working 16 or more hours a week, no matter what your income is. Kenny Badenoch also said cutting inheritance tax would be morally right, as people shouldn't be taxed twice. And they say they can save £900 million a year by tightening access to student loans for non-UK nationals.
2: It's claimed the co-pilot accused of attacking the captain of an Israel-bound flight with an axe was an Omani national who'd been barred from flying on his country's airline because of his extremist views. Three anonymous officials have identified him as Hammam al-Hammami. And in rugby league, Wakefield Trinity are Super League champions after beating Warrington at a sold-out Old Trafford. That's the latest from Radio News Hub. I'm Liz Whittaker.
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7: It's just gone 10 o'clock. Good morning. This is Curtain Call and I'm Pamela Rose. We're broadcasting from the heart of our city. I'll be keeping you company with 60 minutes of sunshine. And 60 minutes of theatre magic out loud, because this week we're turning it all the way up to 11. This morning it's musical theatre with the dial firmly pointing in the wrong direction. Rock, pop, guitars, big beats and some absolute belters. So, neighbours duly warned, there really is only one way we can start this morning. From the original London cast, we will rock you.

0: Yay. 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So if you haven't seen it before, We Will Rock You. It takes the music of Queen and then it builds into an entire futuristic musical. Now, we're swapping Queen for Tudor Queens, although not quite as you remember them from history lessons. So from six, this is House of Holbein.
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And that was My Shot from Hamilton. No one does rap like Lin-Manuel Miranda, who of course wrote the lyrics and music as well. Now, coming up, if you've ever thought learning the alphabet couldn't possibly sound rebellious, Tim Minchin would like a word. So from Roald Dahl's Matilda, the musical, we have a school song coming up. But first, Dress Your Way Up from The Devil Wears Prada.

0: medical education.
1: The Trench Fool's speciality.
2: Who are you?
0: We're prefects. 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

0: Wah!
1: Just you wait for Phys Ed!
2: Yay! From Matilda the Musical. That was actually the Netflix version. I'm going to see if I can get one of the West End versions if I can. Now then, we're staying with school for a moment, but heading from Crunchham Hall to Sheffield. So here's John McCrae as a teenager who's very clear that his future is going to involve more glamour, shall we say, than his careers teacher has in mind. So from everybody's talking about Jamie, this is And You Don't Even Know It.

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5: Well, I woke up this morning

Yeah, that was awesome. So before the break, that was Planet Shmanet Janet from the 1974 Roxy cast of the Rocky Horror Show, with Tim Curry as the utterly unmistakable Frankenfurter. And if you're just joining me, I'm Pamela Rose, and this is Curtain Call. 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Just click on Listen Again. And we've just played a new one to Newport City Radio. That was Hoods Turned Heroes from The Outsiders, which hit Broadway in 2024. And I hear that rehearsals begin next year for a West End show. Now, if Greek mythology sounds rather too respectable for a Turn It Up playlist, clearly you haven't met Percy Jackson. Grab a seat around the fire.

0: Who's your dad?
1: Ah, well, my father is Kronos. Remember my lecture? He ate his children.
2: Yeah, Chiron wins.
0: Yeah, his dad's definitely the worst.
1: No, he did vomit his up.
0: Oh, that's a competition.
2: Who's next?

0: No, no, listen. If I start to sing, it will probably cause an avalanche. So.
1: Hey, hey, hey. We're all friends here. Just give it a shot.
0: My mom was named Sally. She loved scary movies and food that was blue.
2: He's doing it wrong.
3: Yeah, who's your godly parent?
1: It's okay.
0: I don't know.
1: A lot of half-bloods never know their godly parent. Come on, give it a try.
0: So my dad is some god. That's great, I guess.

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0: Yeah, we snuck in a quick trip up Mount Olympus that was Getting Even from Hercules Dung, sung by Stephen Carlisle. Now then, I think we may have reached the point in the programme where Turn It Up Moulin Rouge, this is Lady Marmalade.
1: Where's all my soul, sisters?

Oh, wow. That was from In the Heights by Lin-Manuel, of course, Lin-Manuel Miranda. I absolutely love that film. I would just love it if it would hit the stage. I think we might be waiting a while. But anywho, that was Home All Summer from In the Heights. Now then, suddenly, I can't believe it, it's gone so fast. Suddenly, we've arrived at our final song. We've had Tudor Techno, Hip Hop Revolutionaries, Greek Gods, Rocky Horror. So there was really only one place we could finish. We're going right back where we started. We Will Rock You. This is Somebody to Love. And that's almost all for me. Have a fantabulous weekend, and I'll see you same time next Saturday. TTFN.

0: And here's your What's On guide with Newport City Radio. Halloween in Concert is at the Riverfront on Friday, the 16th of October, with a live band and amazing stage effects. This concert brings all the best spooky hits. 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The Blue Tones is at the Corn Exchange on Sunday, the 25th of October. The Blue Tones are on tour to make the 30th anniversary of their classic debut album, Expecting to Fly. The performance starts at 7:30 p.m, which gets priced at £27.50. 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

Hello and welcome to the Pure Local Show. I am your host for the afternoon, Danny, and we've got a, well, I've got a packed show for you because we've got about 16, or thereabouts, new tracks for you, a record of the week. We haven't got as many gig guides for you. We don't have any open mics, but we do have some gig guides anyway. One of which, I'm going to kick the show off with the food festival, which is currently going on today. You'll be able to see Newport City Radio just floating around at John Frost Square. There's a stage there. There's also a stage outside the place. So go and say hi and enjoy your day and have as much food as you can. Try what you want. But yeah, as I say, we've got a lot to get through today. Kicking off the show was Nemesis by Feverjaw. First new track of the show comes from Adarin, and the track we've previously played, but I'm playing it again because it was officially released on the 30th of September, the same day as the EP Hot Pink. So the track you're about to hear is Victorians. It's out now, and you can find it digitally on cassette and on vinyl.

That was Harry and the Midnight Cannibals with Do You Want It? Next up, Baby Brave with You're So Cool. It's a huge week for them because You're So Cool was released yesterday, the 2nd of October. It comes from the album Sugar to the Tongue, set for release next Friday, 9th of October. So, this is Baby Brave with You're So Cool.

Without Me by Renna. Next up is Captain Accident with Rise and Fall. So, Rise and Fall is taken from their upcoming album Sayonara Paranoia, which is released Friday the 23rd of October. We've previously played Slither on the Dashboard, which is also taken from that album. This will be... I don't think there's officially a new single yet, but I'm going to play this for you now because I think this is the first chance that any new music from them will be played. So, Captain Accident with Rise and Fall.

That was Freddy Blino with Banai Brhainiog. Next up, Harker Shark with their new track, Very Nice, Very Evil, which is taken from the EP, their upcoming EP, Very Nice, Very Evil, which is going to be released on Halloween.

That was the January Dead with a different story. Next up is the record of the week, which for the second week running is Jack Parrott with Midnight Dream. So we'll play it here today, and then it will be played on The Breakfast Show all next week between 8 and 11 with Lamsey.

That was Howling Bee, Let the Light In. Next up is The Late Shift with The High Horse, which is out now.

That was Throstle by Cowboys Ross Petunog. Next up, Blackwood Red Effusion with Better Weather Days. So, this is a new track from Blackwood Red Effusion. It was released on the 2nd before disappearing again, being released on all the streaming platforms on the 14th of October. And it kind of name checks the Breakfast Shake-Up and Lamsey.

That was the family Battenberg with spiders. We've got a gig guide for them. They're at the pub on the 11th of December. Doors are 7 p.m. Tickets are available from gigantic.com. We also had a gig guide for Renner, who will be also playing with Bethany Dunn, Coney and Brooke Fox at Kuru in Carmarthen on the 21st of November. Doors are 7 p.m. and tickets are available from brookfox.co.uk. The last two singles that I'm going to be playing, or new music rather, comes from first Tom Emlyn. His new track, Svengali, will be released on the 16th of October. And that will be followed by The Anchoress, who announces their new single, which was released yesterday. The track is called As We Once Were. They will be going straight into the second hour, which we've got even more new music for you.

0: year of the experiment, so only another 490 years to go.
1: Basically there.
0: But we're always there.
2: 50, in order to liberate myself from the past, I have to reconstruct it, ponder about it, make a statue out of it, and get rid of it.

Kicking off the second hour was Den Dog with Highlight and Dim Cloyth by Sage Todds. So, Smoke in Your Mouth by Red Checks is up next. They're not strictly speaking new, but they're new to the radio. So, they were also in for, or they were on the, they were played on the indie show on Wednesday. Me and Stephen have seen them live because they supported the Now a few weeks ago. The Red Checks are a Welsh band based in Manchester, known for their raw and abrasive garage rock sound. Their debut single, Matchbox, earned BBC Introducing Track of the Week, leading to become finalists in Glastonbury's Pilton Stage competition. The track you're about to hear is Smoke in Your Mouth, as I've mentioned already, and this was released, I think, at the end of last year, so here we go.

That was The Coal Miner's Daughter by Chroma. And next up, The Rust with Satisfaction. And this was released on the 25th of September.

0: to his bed.
1: That was Pseudo Cool with Bad Idea. Next up is Goody Who by Rich Wellsby, who is a Cardiff-based singer-songwriter that takes the spirit of classic country, folk and bluegrass and blends it with the Welsh storytelling tradition to produce his unique and honest sound. And also, I would say, for fans of Johnny Cash, Towns, Van Zandt and Doc Watson. So this is Rich Wellsby with Goody Who.

That was Delicious D with What If It Were Easy. Next up, Essay by Craze the Jack and Eat the Rich. This is out now.

That was Sunny Inside with All I Have Is Time. They will be playing live on the river in Cardiff on Saturday the 17th of October. Music starts at 8:30 p.m. and entry is free. That is the first of two gig guides I'll be giving you. The second, which I'll be giving you now, is for the Phyllis Maud. The Phyllis Maud will be... not the Phyllis Maud, sorry. Steve Jinsky will be playing at the Phyllis Maud on the 24th of October. Doors are 7 p.m. Tickets are £12. You can inquire about the gig and the tickets at thephyllismaud@gmail.com, and you can buy tickets from tickettailor.com. Next up is the next new track of the show, which comes from Jilted. The track is called Die For You, and it's out, or it was released yesterday on the 2nd of October. And it's a bit grungy, it's a bit rap, and it's a bit rocky in places. I particularly like this one because it sounds great. What it says is, Die For You continues Jilted's exploration into meshing worlds together to make a unique sound coming out of North Wales at the moment. So, I hope you like this as much as I do.

That was Josh Hicks with To Love For A Day. Next is Kyla with Gwaithio Allan, which is her debut single. Of the single, it says, or of her, it says, with a wonderful voice and a natural ability to connect with listeners, Kyla makes a strong impression on her debut single, signalling the arrival of one of Wales's most promising new artists. So, from Caernarfon, 19-year-old Kyla with Gwaithio Allan.

Alice Hardy, I Like It Like That. Next up, a previous save is the new single from Those Glorious Ants, which was released on the 2nd of October, so yesterday, and is available on all major streaming platforms.

That was Losing Sleep by Fail State. Ending the hour is Shona by The Vanities featuring Keisha Louvain, which will be released next Friday on the 9th of October, and that will be followed by Idiots Everywhere by The Nanas. So I hope you've enjoyed the show, and if you do end up going to the food festival today, eat lots of food. I've been Danny, and I'll see you next week.

0: Let That Fade Out. That was Shona by The Vanities and Keisha. What an amazing way to start Pure Local Extra. It's wonderful to be with you for another Saturday at 3 p.m. Or if you're listening again on Newport City Radio, hello. Thank you for tuning in. I'm your host, Keys. As always, you can't get rid of me. And Amber is here too. But Amber, you've been demoted to the corner. No! Can you hear Amber? Amber, say hi. That's Amber. Amber is here. But we have a full house today because we have an incredible band called, watch me mess it up, Aurelia.
1: Thank you.
0: We have Kai and we have Sheesh. Hello, how are you doing?
2: All right, very tired. Just had a practice, but up and ready to answer some questions.
0: Amazing. How did rehearsal go?
2: Sheesh was ill. The drummer's got an ear infection. The other singer was late. To be fair, the bassist and the other guitarist were absolutely fine. It was just the majority of us were struggling a little bit. But otherwise, I think we're feeling rather confident for the gig we're having soon.
0: Yeah, amazing. And you've got quite a large band. We haven't got everyone here today, but so I'm right in saying you've got a six-piece band altogether.
1: We do have a six-piece band, yeah.
2: Yes, two guitars, one bass, one drum, two singers.
0: I bet that's a nightmare, whoever does the admin.
2: I can imagine. for our drummer, Jackson, be quite difficult.
0: So tell me about the band. What, for someone that has never listened to your music before and is clearly missing out on great music, right? Are you living under a rock? You need to check them out. How would you describe your sound?
2: I think the name that's been given to us is Dram Rock because it's Dram incredibly rock. Dramatic. Mm. It's just that everything's just excessive in a way that's accessible, I think, which is quite nice. There's so many harmonies, there's just synths and also R's and O's. So I was saying it, I'm Welsh, I can't help it. There's just about 30 different harmonies. I think on one of our tracks there's like six just in the verse.
0: Wow. Yeah. Oh my gosh.
1: I think more.
2: Yeah, potentially. Really? I'm not sure. I've got to ask the producer.
1: Angelina especially, that song has got so many different harmonies and harmony different sections. It's just a massive
2: just block
1: of just a massive block of just vocal stems,
2: That's why a producer's so good, because he makes there's still clarity in what's being said and how everything's kind of balanced, which is really cool.
0: Yeah, so do you always work with the same producer? Because I've seen that, so Angelina was recorded in Newport. Shout out Newport!
2: By Richard Jackson, who we've known for a while now. He's very patient with us when we were a bit
1: extremely
2: less mature. I think he likes our presence. I hope so anyways, if he's listening. He's good. I think the second you kind of know someone that can get a good sound of it, because there's so many producers out there, and you don't want to discredit anyone, but it's hard to get like someone who's particularly good. Expensive, but it you kind of get your money's worth, frankly.
0: Yeah, amazing. Well, what is Angelina about? Because we're about to listen to it in a couple minutes. What, tell the listeners, all listeners, all the story behind it.
2: It's kind of like this juxtaposition between two people trying to persuade each other that they're good for each other, which is why there's two vocalists at the same time. Kind of that dichotomy of the male equivalent trying to persuade the female and the female equivalent trying to persuade themselves, if that makes sense.
0: Yeah, so a complicated sort of dynamic.
2: Yeah, it's like just ignore what your friends are saying. It'll work out, I promise. And then it's up to interpretation then. You can see it whichever way you like, frankly.
0: Amazing. And it's had some wonderful hype. It's been on Newport City Radio before with the indie show. It's been described as theatrical alt rock by Gig Shack, Frontview Magazine and MNPR Magazine and Adam Walton. Like, how much more hype do you want? You have claimed all of Wales.
2: I'll be one.
1: I want all the hype. Please
2: all of the hype, please.
0: All of the hype. Well, let's give a listen. This is Angelina.

0: That was Kayla right there, some beautiful pop anthems. And we're here with Aurelia.
1: Yeah.
0: 2 for 2, baby. We're doing good. And you're in an incredible band, quite incredibly talented. And you've not long released your EP. How has that been?
2: It's been all right, as in I've got these gigs coming up now to advertise it. There's one on the 8th of October at Porter's Cardiff that we've been practicing today for as well. But yeah, it's been great, and just to get people that I know kind of passively, sometimes acquaintances, sometimes people I might have just met once in a smoking area, just going like, oh, I just heard the EP, sounds really cool, man. And then actually being able to share that with the group, then it's like a good morale booster. We put so much work into it anyways, and as in we even recorded songs that we didn't end up
1: recorded another whole EP which has just not been released
2: because of our level of quality control at this point, so it's been nice, because to see the fruits of our labour, frankly.
0: So is there another EP on the way? Is this exclusive news on Newport City Radio?
2: No, we're going back into recording is the idea. The whole plan really is where we wouldn't release it unless we were really happy with it. So we've got like a handful of songs that would be the equivalent of another EP, but we weren't happy with. So we don't want to release anything, you know, that goes below a certain quality. So I think the next EP hopefully will either be as good as this one or better. Yes, you'd hope so, wouldn't you?
1: Yeah, let's go for better.
2: Yeah.
0: So how did the band come to be? You know, there's so many members involved in it. Where was the birthplace of the band?
2: It's a bit like that kind of old question about if you replace every part of a ship, is it the same ship by the end? I knew the guitarist Bobo for a while through school. We had a different bassist, my mate Joe, who I'm still good friends with, but it doesn't do bass with us now. We met Elle through Jackson, and she's doing kind of session work around. We met River because she works at the pub I work at. Jackson, we met through, I wasn't the singer initially, so I was the rhythm guitarist.
0: Oh, wow.
2: And then we had another singer who found Jackson, the drummer, through Facebook Marketplace. So it's just a complete shenanigans. I wish it was something as easy, like we were all friends in school and then we just decided to form it. But yeah, no, frankly, it's been a bit of a Frankenstein's monster again.
0: That's incredible. And I, to be fair, I feel like that's a Welsh band kind of thing to do. Like, everyone sort of just meet, like you said, just meet each other in the pub and go, oh, well, this would be all right. Let's give this a go. Why not? And that's a very fun approach to take. And what would you say some of your inspirations are, some musical inspirations for the band?
2: It depends who you're talking to in the group, because the drummer likes like kind of how like 90s house.
1: Yeah, but he also really likes Iron Maiden.
0: Oh, yeah, so it's classic.
2: And then I like my Beach Boys, my Jesus and Mary Chain,
1: and the Beatles,
2: and the Beatles, the Stones, kind of more classic. But then we also, all of us, like disco. It was like Motown. So but I think I prefer that. If we all kind of like the same thing, it'd end up sounding very much like a copy of that. So this way, this is a lot more room for interpretation on how things are played.
1: But there's like some songs we really agree on. So the last time we were going to, I think, record and come here in Newport, we were all in the car and we started playing Easy Lover. And then we played that for 10 consecutive times. We were just like, oh, we

0: with myself in the car, and I knew we had the template for it, but we didn't completely know how every bit of the instruments would go. So there was a certain magic in kind of having a bit of faith in that we knew what we were going to do or how we're going to go about doing it. You know, we ended up getting like a 12-string electric guitar and did loads of harmonies. Oh, I'd like to also shout out Vanity, who does a lot of the really high kind of Mary Clayton-esque harmonies on all the tracks. But I love Gimme Shelter by the Stones, so that's just kind of been the biggest influence. That, to answer the question, to come full circle, Gimme Shelter is probably the biggest influence, just that song alone.
1: It's incredible because, like, there's this in your sort of, you know, public identity as a band, you have many words of such of redefining Welsh rock, start a revolution, all these sorts of things. And I, like, from sitting and listening to your EP over the past few days, very much hear all these different influences that you're sharing right now. And it, I even myself, like, in a wonderful way, was going, oh, I think it sounds like this artist. Oh no, actually, it sounds like this one. Oh no, it sounds like that. And so you really are redefining this incredible sound for people to enjoy. So let's talk about this next one. We've got Believer in brackets, I Can See Her. Tell me a little bit about that. Are we looking at them through a window?
0: There's another kind of like dichotomy to it, which is I had this idea for like a really heavy sounding riff, but we wanted to almost like be a joke. It's about somebody hallucinating, being adamant that they see like an ethereal creature and they're trying to persuade their friends that they exist. So it's just like this really weird track about, yeah, someone just kind of having an episode more than anything. But I kind of got to the point where we wanted to stay away from like the classic, indie stereotypes, like, you know, cigarettes, relationships, you know, that type of stuff. Yeah. So I was like, you know, I'll see if I can write this. And I think I'm quite happy with it. It turned out really cool.
2: Yeah, and then Bobo came up with the riff. He made like most of the structure of the song, and then we all came in as a band and just hashed it out. I think it's a really cool. I think it's one of the best received ones we've released so far. People really like that song. Yeah, it's good.
0: And for live purposes, the other singer River, she gets to do like this kind of bridge bit live, which is cool because, as in, don't get me wrong, it's usually me, Sheesh and River kind of singing more or less in unison, but I'm. Because it's written for my voice, it's just kind of, I'm usually the loudest, so it's nice to have River kind of having a moment right at the beginning, and it's how we start our set as well, every time, so probably expect the same thing on the 8th.
1: Awesome, so do you want to introduce it for me?
0: Yes. Believer, I Can See You.

0: That was Pirate's Creed by Ophelia's Beard, who I believe are playing in Newport today as well. Amber, am I right in saying that? Yeah, thumbs up. Thumbs of approval. Are playing in Newport. And if you haven't been out yet, definitely head to the centre where there are some incredible cake and food and craft stores out there for you to check out. I was getting hungry just walking past the station. And so we're back now with lovely Kai and Sheesh.
1: Hello.
2: Hello.
0: I feel like we've had enough time to get to know each other. So you can leave. No, so I've got. you know when the intrusive thought wins? Yeah. That was one of those moments. So we have a game that we play on the show every week when we have an artist on.
1: Okay.
0: Have you.
1: That looks like an Ouija board. Like, what is it?
0: It's not. We're not doing Ouija. We're okay. Yeah. You're not supposed to see it yet. Yeah. Stop it. Stop being shy. Have you listened to the show before?
1: Yes.
2: Yes.
0: Have you?
1: Yeah.
0: Are you lying?
2: No, because you played one of the tracks on it before.
0: Oh my gosh, yes, we did. Amber, this is the first time anyone's listened. Wow, we always get artists on who are like, no, but I will now. And I'm like, get out. We play a show every week where, if you've not come across it before, we introduce you to the longest train station name in Wales. Mm. And we get artists to say it. Now, Kai, you're a Welsh speaker.
2: Yeah, I was going to say, I feel like I've got some unfair advantage.
0: Currently, the top, there are people like Minas, Rosie from Fleur, talented people, and they're at about, the quickest is 2.54 seconds. Do you think you could beat it?
1: Wow.
3: That's not happening tonight.
2: How are you supposed to tell that they're actually saying it and they're not going... Blah, blah, blah.
0: Trust.
1: Okay.
0: You know, faith in humanity and people.
1: Also, fluency. Like, you really have to know all the syllables and you know, like, have to inflections. You have to know everything. It's not an easy name to pronounce.
0: It's hard. Sand vibes. I mean, yeah, here you go, Kai.
2: I was going to say, as a Welsh speaker, I'm quite disappointed to share that I don't remember this off the top of my head, anyways.
1: How the end, like, go, go, go.
0: Yeah, that's the fun bit, isn't it? Okay. Yeah, just not that weird, the rest of the letters in it. Are you ready?
2: Yeah. Okay.
0: Are you sure?
2: Yeah.
0: Okay, we're going to do a 3-2-1 go, okay? And then I'll start the timer. 3-2-1 go.
2: Llanfair Pwll Gwynedd, go gair, llan dropus, llan Cecilia, go, go, go.
0: Kai, I'm so sorry. You got it in 2.69 seconds.
1: So close.
0: But thanks for giving it a try.
2: I was going to say, it's a lot harder when you're actually reading it at the same time. Yeah.
0: Sheesh.
1: Do I have to try?
0: Do you think you could do quicker?
1: Yes.
0: Yeah. No. 1.5 seconds, maybe?
2: Good attitude.
1: My God. I can't even... Like, can you pronounce it for me once? I know exactly what I'm saying.
2: I don't have it on me. I don't remember it off the top of my head.
0: Is it like clan vibe? Go, go, go. Like that.
1: Okay.
0: Yeah. You've been doing Duolingo, you said. You've been learning Welsh.
1: It's my seventh week now learning Welsh.
0: Wow.
1: Theme disgi Cymraeg. Dwi'n hoffi coffee.
0: Nice.
2: That's the essentials.
1: Dwi'n mynd hawb bwyta telsig.
0: You eat sausage?
2: Yeah.
0: Nice. Lovely. It's like, you know, when a kid comes up to you and they're like,
1: I've learned this.
0: I love the colour green. And you're like, okay. Wow, you eat sausage. Nice. Okay, ready?
1: No. Oh my God. Clan vibe.
0: I haven't started the timer, by the way.
1: No, I've tried to read. Oh my God, I'm going to feel so bad.
0: It's okay. Please don't cry.
2: It doesn't help that it's like, in blocks.
1: I know. It's
0: just all right. Yeah. Amber tried really hard.
2: Sorry, Amber.
0: Okay.
1: Okay.
0: We're going to do a 3-2-1 go. Okay. 3-2-1-1 go.
1: Plan bad, poor green game cock. Do kill you, cock, cock, cock.
0: You actually did it quicker than Kai.
1: No, I didn't. No, I didn't. I spelled it wrong as well.
0: In your dreams. You got it in. 3.72 seconds.
1: It's the fastest 3.2 anyone can ever do, by the way.
0: It's very impressive.
1: This is my best time. What do you mean?
0: I'm pretty sure someone did it in like 14 seconds. So you're doing really, really
2: 14.
0: Well. 14? Yeah, I think they were from Scotland, so, yeah.
2: Oh, okay, yeah, fair enough.
0: Yeah, fair, fair. Yeah, it's all right.
1: That's allowed, yeah.
0: Yeah, that's okay. We'll allow that. We're going to get another one of your tracks on now, and this is called Get Away. Can you tell me about this? Is this after the person's been watching someone... And now we're telling them to get away.
2: Oh,
0: is it what is
2: this,
0: get away?
2: This is quite, this is more Bobo, the guitarist, and I think. So we were at our, we used to have this rehearsal space that we could just rent out whenever, which was really cool. Cool.
1: Really
2: so we were there like 3:45 in the morning. And then I just told him, just, even though I said I'm not the biggest fan of jamming, he just kept riffing and stuff, and eventually he got what the riff of the song became, and then it was very much like a back and forth of voice notes between each other. So I think it's again Frankenstein's monster. That's usually how it works out with these things. So I think all the songs individually aren't connected except for the first one on the EP and the last one, just to kind of almost like an epilogue. But with this you'd have to ask Bobo as much as you'd have to ask me.
0: Okay, amazing. Sheesh, do you want to introduce this one?
1: Yeah, this is Aurelia and we're playing Get Away.

0: That was Replace You with by Alice North. What an incredible track that was. And bringing it back to oh my god, I've lost it. Ariella.
1: I'm not going to say it.
0: Ariella. Aurelia. Aurelia.
2: There we go.
1: Let's go.
0: 3 for 3. Oh my gosh, I think I'm getting tired. Yeah, right, we're there. We know which band we're with. That's great. And we just had Alice North on, and we've been playing a few games, but we've got another one. Because this whole show has been about you, right? Okay. And me and the lovely Amber here like to talk about ourselves on the show in a game that we called Guess Who.
2: Okay.
0: We're about to tell you a fact.
1: Okay.
0: And you have to guess whose fact it is. Okay. So I'm going to read it out and then we'll both tell you our stories, why this is our fact, okay? This person had or has a phobia of tube slides. Who would you like to hear from first, me or Amber?
2: Amber. I don't ever do Amber.
3: I've been given mic privileges again. Okay, so tube slides. They're just so scary because it's just a big... like dark tunnel that you enter, and it's like I can go in and I could not come out. There could be anything in there, and like the plastic ones as well. It's like depending on what you're wearing, you get stuck on them, and it's so scary. I don't like them. I think it's a bit self-explanatory. They're just scary. Yeah.
0: Are you done lying?
3: I'm not lying.
0: Okay. Well, it's my turn. Amber is an avid liar in this game. Just, you know, just got to put that out there. Just a little bit of fat there. And it's actually me who has the phobia of tube slides. It's still not gone away. I remember it sort of starting at like water parks where I was like, what if I just got stuck in the slide?
1: Yes, actually, you know what? Water park slide, they are scary.
0: Yeah.
1: So scary.
0: And no one knows. And then you've got the water in there. And what if someone else like came behind me and I was stuck? Like, what am I going to do? I had to climb up one in Jurassic Park in that little cameo. What's it called? With the parks with the dinosaurs.
1: Jurassic Park.
0: in Wales. What's it called?
2: Jurassic Park.
0: It's not Jurassic Park. It's not Longley. It's, well, there's this place with dinosaurs. I swear it exists. Like near Swansea, maybe, that kind of way. They had these tube slides that you could crawl up. And I remember just having a panic attack in there when I was like 20 years old. And later in life, I realized I was actually claustrophobic. It just was the birthplace was with slides.
2: Okay. So is it not necessarily a fear of tube slides, but claustrophobia?
0: Yes.
2: Then, okay.
0: Yeah, I went caving once.
2: Absolutely. Yeah, you can pay me to go caving.
1: Really, like the dark ones, like the really deep blue ones, and the like super, super dark ones are just actually really, they look really bad. Like once you like look at them and you've seen someone go, you're like, wow, how? I could never actually do that. That would be really scary, really scary.
0: And they're so relaxed as well, right?
1: What do we think? Whose fact is this?
2: I don't know because yours is very specific.
1: Yeah,
2: because the whole thing is about somebody is lying, is making me more of a skeptical, you know, mistrusted person. So I don't know. What do you think?
1: I'm gonna go with keys.
0: Why?
1: It sounded real. Sounded real.
0: Real fake.
2: Oh, but is that all a ploy?
1: You've been through it.
0: She's seen some things. Yeah. Slides. Would you like to ask us a question?
2: I was going to ask what park it was, but that's been boring, isn't it?
0: I'm going to Google it in the meantime. Not Jurassic Park.
1: Oh, was it just the one time, or has it like happened a few times and so you've realised that you were claustrophobic? Keys.
0: It's been quite regular. It also used to be with, you know, when someone traps you under a blanket in a bed.
2: Yeah,
0: that gave me a similar feeling, and at no point I thought claustrophobia. Okay, I was like, it's the slides, obviously. Yeah, or did I?
2: But when did you discover this phobia?
1: Yeah.
3: Partly when I was a kid, like going to places like the Wacky Warehouse. Those slides were terrifying. Also, relatively recently, I went to, it was Winter Wonderland in Cardiff, and it had like a fun house, and to get out of it, you had to go on this massive tube slide, and it was terrifying. So kind of all my life. This is very traumatic for me.
2: Oh, but that's specific to the tube sliders. I don't know anymore. House.
1: Yeah. Oof.
0: You got to make a decision.
2: I'm going to let Sheesh make his decision, because he's had more sleep than I have.
1: I don't know. Okay.
2: If you pick wrong, I won't forgive you.
0: Oh, live on air.
1: We are on the train way back home anyway, so that's you true. Have to.
0: It's going
1: to
0: be a long ride.
1: Yes. 5 minutes.
0: Who are you going for?
1: Okay, I'm going to go... I don't know. Amber sounded real as well. I can't... I should be asking like a really specific question now, but I just... Whatever. I'm gonna go with Amber.
0: Kai, who are you going for? Got to pick one.
2: If I just go Amber, two for two, why not?
1: Yeah.
0: Well, the truth is, it was me.
1: Parking and everything. Like, that was like really specific. Oh.
0: Yeah.
1: You're a really good liar. Yeah.
0: Very, very good. And it's definitely me. It's always been tube slides and enclosed spaces, but elevators, totally fine. I don't get people stressed about those.
1: Oh, Kai is terrible with elevators.
0: Really?
1: Stories. He's locked us in one.
2: I did lock
1: multiple
2: us in one.
1: Times.
0: Why?
2: I like to push all the buttons
1: and also jump.
2: I jump and push all the buttons. Yeah, that's Obviously not a good idea. I didn't actually try and break it, but it did.
1: We were actually stuck in USW for like 20 whole minutes. Like, we were late to a lecture because we were stuck in the elevator.
0: No way.
1: Yeah. We had to call the security and everything.
2: Yeah, there was someone in there who was also quite claustrophobic, which made it...
1: They were having the best time.
2: ...significantly worse. And obviously, I looked awful. Again, not on purpose, but yeah.
0: So never get in a lift with you?
2: No.
1: No.
0: Amazing. Good life lesson there. This next one is out of sight.

0: of Sight. What a tune. And we are in the last portion of the show.
1: Oh.
0: And I just worked out it was Dana Rogoff that I went to, not Jurassic Park. Wow. And I had to climb up a slide. Didn't have to do that with the T-Rex as well. It has been so wonderful to have you on the show. And I'd love to know what is upcoming for you. You know, any shows on the horizon?
2: So we've got a gig in Porter's on the 8th, just one day after Welsh Music Prize. Wow. It's going to be really fun. Who are we playing with, Kai? That's nice. He knows all the answers.
3: Well, Jackson's the drummer's the one that's been setting everything up. But it's also quite cool because now it's back into gigging season now that the summer festivals are over. All the students are back now, which is a bit of a double-edged sword. Longer queues, more people at the venue.
0: But lots of new listeners
2: new
0: as well,
2: listeners,
0: right?
3: New listeners,
0: a new generation of listeners to come along.
3: Yeah, it'd be great. I'm looking forward to playing in front of like new, and there's new songs as well that we haven't played live before, which I'm looking forward to presenting, which I imagine would be on the next EP, give or take.
2: Oh, anyway, I wanted to add to the show part where Kai forgot the names. We're playing with Gallopers and Kick Thing. It's going to be very fun. They're amazing bands. Come down to POTUS on the 8th.
0: Nice.
2: And you'll have a great time.
0: And it's free as well, right?
2: It is a free gig.
3: Yeah. It's incredibly free.
2: Especially for the freshers, that makes so much sense. Just please come down.
3: I was going to say, nothing sells anything to a student better than the words free.
0: Free. And micro smoking garden as well.
3: There is, I forgot about the micro smoking garden.
0: I love it, because you just get to cuddle up with everybody so close. And they've opened it now.
3: I think they've kind of
2: down the corridor or something.
3: The entrance.
2: And then, yeah.
0: You know, if you haven't had a hug in a while, you can just pop in.
3: Yeah, you can sit on the old kegs in the garden.
0: Yeah.
3: Horrible seat. I wouldn't recommend horrible it, but you seat. Can.
0: Have you sat on them before?
3: Yeah, multiple times.
2: Many times.
3: Yeah. But sometimes it's no room. But that's because they're so busy, which is a good sign for us, I suppose.
0: So go down and sit on the kegs and have a lovely weekend there. And we've been chatting about merch as well. We've got some band merch.
2: Yeah. We've got... So we will be putting out some merch in POTUS. We've got some lovely Triquetra pendants, and we've got some t-shirts. I think we're designing some new merch as well, which should be really fun. Jackson loves designing new merch. He's just like the merch guy for the band. He's done all of the previous designs as well. We're just like, oh yeah, I think we just, you know, let him do all of this because he's really good at it.
3: You can get Aurelia butterfly clips. It'd be amazing. Or sun cream.
0: Wow.
2: We're talking sour candy, like we should have Aurelia sour candy. I don't know if that will work, but let's see.
3: That'd be amazing. I don't even know how you make sweet sour. But anyways, that'd be great. Just anything.
2: Lemons and limes, I guess.
0: That's really cool. I love the sort of creative approach to merchandise, because so many bands go for t-shirts, which is all right enough, you know, as it is. But it sounds like you're really exploring it. I mean, you even talking about lighters earlier and things like that.
3: There's loads of stuff like that's quite niche. I think the weird is the more people are likely to go, yeah, I'll buy that, because it's just so bizarre. Yeah. You know, there's a bit of a... Get a double-edged sword that could backfire horribly.
2: Chopsticks would be fun.
3: Chopsticks
0: would
3: be
0: cool.
2: Chopsticks would be amazing, actually. Oh, wow.
3: You know the ball and cup game? You get that with the logo on it.
2: Oh, yeah.
3: That'd be amazing.
0: Are we having a band meeting right now? Am I in on this? Yes. Do I get a payout? Is this...
3: Yeah, you may. We'll send the first ball and cup Aurelia merch, yes. I think.
0: Really?
3: Yeah.
0: Why not? You've heard it here first, people at Newport. I'm getting a ball and cup. Amazing. And Porter's is such a fun venue to play as well.
2: Really nice, yeah.
0: Alongside Porter's, what would be your dream venue to perform at?
3: Well, the bigger the better, always. It's always quite fantastical to see something like Wembley, but that would be the ideal scenario. If it's just in... Cardiff in particular, the Student Union would be quite
2: cool. I love the Student Union. They've had like some amazing bands come through. I saw Miles Kennedy and Devin Townsend last year. Oh, blew my mind.
0: Oh, wow.
3: The Hives and a group called Bad News, which are amazing. And yeah. it's just a cool venue. It's just something, it's like as the energy and the size in feeling almost as the Motor Point, but it's a lot more intimate, which can be quite cool, especially for moshing and, you know, all sorts. And like I said, it's the Student Union, so there tends to be a lot more people leaping about like idiots, which is always cool if you're on stage seeing it, not actually being a part of it.
2: Yes, please jump.
0: Are you not,
2: jump
0: are you not moshers?
3: No, I'm unfortunately the person right in the back, kind of absorbing everything and analysing it, which is good, but it's not as freeing as leaping about.
2: Oh, Bobo loves moshing.
3: Oh, yeah, the guitarist loves it.
2: He loves being right in the middle of it. Like, we went to Architects, he would not leave the mosh pit. He was there for 2 hours straight.
3: Shisha and I aren't the tallest, so I feel like if we did go moshing, we'd end up like a, you know, rubbish, basically. Snapped in half like a Kit Kat.
0: Compressed down sort of thing.
2: Yeah.
3: Like a cube.
0: I mean, can we expect a mosh at your gig on Importance?
2: Yes,
3: most definitely.
2: Got some heavy songs. We're playing some really heavy numbers, and like, apart from like Angelina and more melodic ones and Dreamin'. Mm. Yes, yeah, Dreamin'. We're playing some like good heavy numbers. So last time, Kai, do you want to tell the Fuel story?
0: You have 1 minute to tell the Fuel story.
3: Yeah, we go
0: 53.
2: On. Yes.
0: 52.
3: We had this
0: speedrunner headline.
3: We had the mosh, one of the shows was so mental that 4 people had to go to A&E.
2: Yes.
3: Which is, so true. Again, we didn't advertise it. We're not telling people that they should do that. Yeah. But at the same time, you're like, there's a reaction for you.
2: There's a fun story for everyone.
0: Yeah. Why are you saying this in the last minute of the show? Well, if you head over to their gig, please don't end up in A&E and they don't take any accountability for it.
3: Yes, we don't.
0: Thank you so much for being on the show today. And thank you, listener, whoever you are, wherever you may be this Saturday. If you'd like to listen again, head over to Newport City Radio and click listen again and look for my massive forehead. Click on it and listen to this week and last week's show. I hope you have a wonderful Saturday and enjoy the weekend.
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Texas, getting the show underway this afternoon, and welcome along. It's our weekly get-together where I share with you songs from the very best new releases alongside classic album tracks and guest interviews. And today is no exception. I'm delighted to have Randy Jacobs and Jenny Langer of the Bone Shakers as my guests on the show today. They are midway through a UK tour and have a fabulous six-track EP just released, and we'll be hearing from them in the next hour. Also coming up today, we'll be hearing new music from Neil Young, Joanne Shaw Taylor, Robin Trower, Little Angels, and Alice Armstrong. Plus, we'll be delving into the vault with Linda Ronstadt, Warren Zevon, and Robert Plant and Alice

Who would have thought a rock god and a bluegrass superstar could produce glorious music like that together? Robert Plant and Alison Krauss with Gone, Gone, Gone. Last week, my guest on the Rock Vault was Laura Evans, and if anyone went along to her show in Cardiff last week, you will have seen her play this next song, written by Tom Petty and Mike Campbell, and recorded with Stevie Nicks and the Heartbreakers, Stop Dragging My Heart Around.

Stevie Nicks from her debut album Belladonna. That was released in 1981. And there's more fantastic female singers coming up with music from Natalie Merchant, Maria McKee and Linda Ronstadt. But next up is a new tune from Neil Young. It's the lead-off song on his new album Second Song, if that makes sense. This is an autobiographical song with Mellotron from Spooner Oldham. And it sounds like this.

That's the name of the song from Natalie Merchant, Carnival. And before that, we heard a new song from Neil Young and the Chrome Hearts, taken from his latest album called Second Song. Next up, another brand new track. This time it's from Alice Armstrong. It's taken from a 5-track EP called Witching Hour, and the song is a familiar one I'm sure you'll all recognise.

That's UK blues multi-award winner Alice Armstrong stretching out there with War Pigs. Here's a classic album track from Free.

from the band's fourth studio album, Highway. That's Free with Ride on a Pony. Now, the Jayhawks are a band I've been following for decades. They're still playing live, making new music. Their latest album, Sanctuary Park, is classic Jayhawks. The song I'm about to play features their trademark three-part harmonies, and it's a road movie song telling a story of long drives and open spaces. Here it is.

from her 1993 album You Gotta Sin to Be Saved. That's Miriam McKee with the Jerry Goffin and Carole King song I Can't Make It Alone. And playing on that track is Gary Lewis and Mark Olson of the Jayhawks, who we heard at the start of that little segue with their song Kingston Girl. I've got more classic tunes from Warren Zevon, Brian Eno and Roxy Music still to come, plus my chat with Jenny and Randy from The Bone Shakers. But first, here's the latest single from friend of the show, Joanne Shaw Taylor. It's a personal tribute to her best friend, Rachel, appropriately called You and Me, Rachel's Song.

the long-awaited new album from Joanne Shaw Taylor, The Trouble With Love, is released October 23rd. I've got a new song from Cats in Space coming up right after this from Billy Talbot.

First, we heard Billy Talbot, longtime member of Neil Young's Crazy Horse, with his song Rain, and that one from Cats in Space. It's their new single Miracle from a forthcoming album Suit of Armour, and that's coming out November the 6th. In the next hour, I've got more new music from Little Angels and Robin Trower, as well as classics from Roxy Music and Brian Eno, plus my special guest today, the Bone Shakers. And to take us there, here's three fabulous tracks, starting with ex-Eagles member Bernie Ledden, and he's Too Late to Be Cool.

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2: And to start off the second hour of the Rock Vault this week, here's a song from Bonnie Raitt. It's a track from her 1994 album, Longing in Their Hearts. The song is I Show Do, and playing lead guitar on this is one of my special guests today, Randy Jacobs of the Bone Shakers. And we'll be hearing from Randy and Jenny from the Bone Shakers right after this from Bonnie Raitt.

0: Okay, we just heard a Bonnie Raitt song from 1994 that features Randy on lead guitar. Do those recording sessions have any special memories for you, Randy?
1: No, you know, I met Bonnie Raitt before the whole Nick of Time thing with Don was, you know, I was actually there to rehearse something for Roy Orbison, and it was kind of cool. You know, I knew who she was, but I hadn't met the incredible Bonnie Raitt at that point. And little did I know that I would end up, like, you know, a year later playing on, you know, the Luck of the Draw record. You know, I ended up, we did Right Place, Wrong Time with B.B. King. And that was probably the first thing where I was in the studio with her.
0: Right. Yeah. So the track I just played was I Show Do, Show Do. That was from 1994.
1: Yeah, Longing in Our Hearts.
0: That's the one.
1: That was a fun time. That was a fun record. Yeah.
0: And was that around the time that Bonnie Raitt suggested a band title for you, the Bone Shakers?
1: Yeah, we were, during that recording, we were outside, Sweepy and I, Sweepy Atkinson, you know, and we were outside by the pool, and she comes out and says, hey, what are you doing out here? Shaking your bones, you know.
0: Yeah.
1: And, you know, didn't think anything about it. And then, you know, I went back to Detroit, and there was a guy named Mark Ballas, and he says, he's fixing my guitar, man. He said, just need some mojo. I'm going to shake the bones over your guitar. And those two things sort of was like, Bonnie, she's right. Bone Shakers. And it was sort of like, that's how it happened, you know.
0: Yeah. It was around that time in the mid-90s, Randy, that your tenure with Was Not Was came to an end. That was when Don Was decided to break up with the Breaker Band. Were you faced with a decision to continue as an in-demand session player or start over again with Sweet Pea, as you just mentioned, as the Bone Shakers? Was that a crossroads for you?
1: Initially, I just started recording songs, you know what I mean? You know, the band is 1992, and they're saying that we're going to take a hiatus. Little did we know that the hiatus was going to be 14 years long at the time. But I just started playing for other people, and you know, I was getting calls to play, you know, for people like Seal and Michael McDonald and different guys. I was, you know, pleasantly surprised that my style was in at that time. But I was writing songs. And one of the first things that I came up with was Cold Sweat, was a version of Cold Sweat. You know, how could I do James Brown, but have it be different than James Brown? And then that was kind of the way it started. But you know how it is. You do these things, but you don't know where it's going to end up. You know, you don't know what direction it's going to take. And we got lucky enough. I got lucky enough to meet John Willer, who was from Point Blank Virgin Records. And I played him some stuff, and he really loved it. And we did a handshake deal. And that's how it started for the Bone Shakers in 1995.
0: So you mentioned John Willer there. He comes into the picture again a few years later. So let's fast forward, if we can, to early 2022. And this time, Jenny, you join forces with the Bone Shakers to record an album, One Foot in the Groove. You were both introduced by, as we mentioned, producer John Willer, at what was going to be your next Moonshine Society album. Would I be right, Jenny, in saying it more or less turned into an audition to join Bone Shakers?
2: It wasn't supposed to be that at all. It's really funny how these things happen. But John was supposed to produce the next Moonshine Society album. Moonshine Society was my blues band based in Washington, D.C. that I was fronting for about 10 years. And during the pandemic, just like everybody else, I was trying to keep myself busy and motivated and how can I keep moving forward when the world is standing still mentality. And I started writing emails and Instagram messages to everyone in the business that I admired and thinking, well, if they're at home on their couch with nothing to do, just like I am, maybe they'll actually read it, you know, versus in the past they were too busy. John Willer has produced so many of my musical heroes and Albert King and Mavis Staples and Robin Ford, Johnny Winter. It was Johnny Winter that he and I first connected on. And so through those Instagram messages, he asked me, what are you doing? I said, I'm writing songs for my new album. He said, do you need a producer? And I'm thinking, oh my God, yes, please, John Willer, produce me, yes. So I flew out to Los Angeles to work with him. He told me he would have a house band there for me to work with. He didn't give me any names. And I walk into the studio and it's this guy, Randy Jacobs, standing right there. And I had seen the Bone Shakers at a very large festival in Kentucky called Bourbon and Beyond. It's world famous. So I knew exactly who he was. That was the most recent time I had seen them. And I literally thought I'd walked into the wrong room. But 2 days later, we're way ahead of schedule. The music's flowing. We're recording things live and we're only doing 2, maybe 3 takes of anything before we move on. That's how great it was going. And I guess the two of them had some thoughts about continuing the band, but how to do it with a new vocalist since Sweet Pea passed away in 2020. And I guess this session kind of solidified, maybe this direction is, it's different, but this is working. Let's try this.
1: Her audition was actually when she sang with Bernard Fowler, and she stood toe-to-toe with him and sang like it was nothing. It was like, hey, you know, she wants to be in my band. I'm happy to take her. You know, she did. She was fantastic. You know what I mean? A lot of people get intimidated when you're in the studio with somebody of that stature. You know what I mean? But she did her best work. It was awesome.
2: And for your listeners who might not be familiar with Bernard, Bernard has been singing backgrounds with the Rolling Stones for decades.
1: Decades.
0: Yeah, that's right. There you go. Okay. Let's play some music. There's a new 6-track EP just been released. It's called Pull Up the Roots. We'll talk about that after we've heard a track. Shall we play the title track?
2: Let's do it.
0: Here is Pull Up the Roots. It's brand new. It's from the Bone Shakers.

0: I'm joined on the Rock Vault this week. I'm with Jenny Langer and Randy Jacobs. We've just heard the title track to their new EP, Pull Up the Roots. This was recorded in Berlin while on tour. Although it isn't a live recording in front of an audience, it was actually recorded at various locations such as hotel rooms and Airbnbs. What's the story behind the EP?
1: We went to Central Europe on tour for a full 6 weeks at the beginning of this year. We landed in Germany in the middle of January, and we had a few days off in that tour, and I asked Randy, hey, do you think we should step into a studio, make good use of this time? And so we stepped into Kaleidoscope in Berlin, Germany, and we started recording. We weren't quite sure where this album was going to go, but the roots and acoustic and stripped down approach felt right at the time. And we've been entertaining audiences in the middle of our shows with a little breakdown section, a little reprieve, if you will, that goes acoustic. And last year when we were in Europe, people freaked out for it, especially here in the UK. Suddenly that's when all the cell phones come out because we're playing instruments that aren't normally seen on stage, at least in blues and blues rock right now. And people are thinking, well, what is that? What is he playing? Where is that sound coming from? So we thought, well, maybe we'll focus on that for these songs. So, Pull Up the Roots is a Talking Heads cover. That was Randy's idea to cover that song.
2: I used to play in a band in Detroit called Detroit Energy Asylum, and we used to play a version of it. It was probably way more on the funk side than you know, think about if Parliament played Pull Up the Roots. It probably had more of that feel than but I thought, I was listening to Gladys Knight's Use My Imagination, and the idea, the germ of the groove came from that. While it doesn't sound like that, the feel of it, and that was how it boom, boom, boom, boom, you know, just had that vibe. And then I expanded, I started, and then once we got with the guys, we got with Jenny, and then we got with Holly and Arthur, you know, it evolved in the studio. We cut a version there, and then when I got home, I fooled with it, and we got it rid. We changed the key. We did, you know, and then finally we got it to where it was a real cool, it was a real thing. And I imagine what would it be like if we had Lee Oscar and the guys from War playing the horn parts, you know what I mean? So that's why you hear harmonica and saxophone on the record.
0: Makes perfect sense. It reminded me of War when I heard it. There's another track on this EP. It's called Eat a Peach.

0: That was Eat a Peach. I'm joined on the Rock Vault today by Bone Shakers, Jenny Langer and Randy Jacobs. The new EP, Pull Up the Roots. There's another track on there, Fire on the Bayou.
1: It's a Jenny idea. We were at a rehearsal. We were just rehearsing. It just sort of happened. And then we started expanding on it. Cool thing is, in this band, we have four lead singers, you know?
2: Yeah.
1: Holly Montgomery, you know, from the Mustangs of the West. And then, of course, we have, Arthur, who's a talent in his own right as a percussionist and a singer. And then, of course, Jenny. And then there's some guy on guitar that sort of sings. And it's great.
2: Randy's a great singer. He doesn't give himself enough credit for that.
1: But it really expands what you can do when you have, you know, four-part harmony, you know what I mean? But the idea, we were talking about songs we could do, and she started singing that one, and we just started playing and sort of evolved. And it's evolved even from when we did it on the record. It's changed after that.
2: Yeah, it started live because mm-hmm. we started experimenting with it live in front of audiences, yeah. and it became a real showpiece for Arthur Thompson because mm-hmm. many bands can have a drummer or percussionist. They're not the same thing. But when you get two in one, man, you hit the jackpot. And Arthur goes around the world teaching children about African percussion and how it relates to mathematics. I mean, he's the real deal. And people just absolutely lose their minds when he takes a percussion solo live. If you come to a show, you'll see what I'm talking about. But I have a great love for the music of New Orleans. If you asked me if I was stuck on a desert island and could only listen to one band the rest of my life, I'd say the Meters. I think they've never done anything wrong. And so many people have approached this song and done it in their own way. We

0: made it a little spooky. We leaned into the voodooisms of New Orleans. We're not trying to recreate what the Meters did. This is certainly Bone Shaker fied.
1: Yeah. Okay. I think we should play the track.
0: Let's do it.
1: Okay. On the Bayou. This is brand new. It's from the Bone Shakers.

0: on the Bayou.
1: That was Fire on the Bayou. It's from the new 6-track EP from the Bone Shakers, who are currently on tour in the UK. They've just played 3 dates. Are you playing, I think it's Newcastle tomorrow, the 30th. Am I right in saying that?
2: Tomorrow, that's going to be our first time there, and we are at the Clooney 2.
1: Right, okay. And then let's just run through the dates. Thursday, 1st of October, Worcester. The 2nd, Stockton-on-Tees. You've got a few days break then. You're taking some sightseeing. Then you're back down to London on the 6th of October, the Tuesday night music club in Coulsdon. Day off on the 7th, followed by Bradford on the 8th. London on the 10th.
2: And we'll be back on the 22nd. We'll be in Grimsby. And then we, the last 2 dates while we're out here are in Leamington Spa on the 23rd. And then we end at the Hallelujah Blues Fest in Hartlepool on the 24th.
1: There you go. So you're here for the best part of a month.
2: You think so? Yeah, wow. We're out here for an entire month. Yeah. See the country, meet more people, expand to new venues that we haven't played before. Every time we come here, we're getting messages from folks whose friends posted about our shows, but we just didn't make it to their towns, asking, hey, can you come through? So we're listening. If you do that, we will do our best to come to wherever you are.
1: Right. Well, I'll put my penny's worth in. Come to South Wales.
2: Let's do it. Let me know your favorite venues. We'll see what we can do for next year.
1: Okay. We'll arrange that for definite. Okay, then. Right. Thank you so much for coming on the show today. That's been an absolute pleasure. I've enjoyed speaking to you. And let's play it with another Bone Shakers track. Select a song to finish with.
2: Ooh, what one do you want to finish with?
3: Fly on the Wall.
2: Fly on the Wall? Yeah, we could do another original Fly on the Wall.
1: Okay, here it is. Bone Shakers.

sound. You can see the Bone Shakers tomorrow night in Newcastle. And my thanks to Jenny and Randy for being my guests today. Here's a brilliant track, Warren Zevon.

Warren Zevon and the brilliant Roland the Headless Thompson Gunner. And if you ever watch the film Jurassic Park 2, the scriptwriters pay homage to that song by naming two of the characters who were hired guns, Roland and Van Owen. Right, Here Come the Warm Jets was Brian Eno's debut solo album back in 1974, and on this track called Babies on Fire, Robert Fripp plays guitar and the late great John Wetton plays bass.

For Your Pleasure was the second album from Roxy Music, and from it that was Beauty Queen featuring Brian Eno on synthesizer. And before that we heard Eno on a track from his first solo album, released just a few months after he had left Roxy Music. Here's another new song from a legendary artist who was my guest on the Rock Vault last year. He's got a brilliant new album out called Shine, and from it here's Faith. It's from Robin Trower.

Robin Trower with Faith. It's a track from his brand new album Shine that came out last Friday. And to take us home, here's another brand new track from Little Angels. This was released yesterday. It's their first new music in 32 years. Here's Toby Jepson and the boys with Hero.

That's new. That's Little Angels. And that's the end of the show, folks. If you made it this far, thanks for listening. This is Robert John from Robert John and the Wreck. Stay safe, everyone. This is The Rock Vault, signing off.

0: And here's your What's On guide with Newport City Radio. Civic Green is at Le Pub on September the 17th of October. 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

0: hers. All I know, it touched the hearts of many.
1: PTS the Snuts.
0: Father's love, we don't talk about that much around here.
1: Before that, kicking off tonight's show, we have Blossoms with Husband. Steve, do you want to tell us a little bit about the brand new single from the Manchester band?
2: Yeah, as you said, that's the brand new single, and it's taken from the band's sixth album, Songs from the Wedding Cake. Great title. That's going to be out this Friday.
1: And to tell us about the Snuts, we've only got Ethan Barnes with us.
3: Back. Hello.
1: Hello.
2: Got the band back together
3: again. We have indeed. But yeah, that was the Snuts with PTS, the new single, the penultimate track written for the upcoming fourth. 23rd.
1: Yes, it is. How are you?
3: I'm good.
1: Nice to have you back.
3: It's been a very long time. I've been on a show.
1: It has. But
2: I think it was sunshine when
3: we were still in like the peak heat wave. It was still in the 30s when the last time I was here.
1: All the better for having you back.
3: Yeah, I've enjoyed today. It's been lovely.
1: Being back. We've got plenty of new music this week, haven't we?
2: We've got
1: songs coming up from the likes Jumper Boy, The Local, The Groves, Healer, The Narrow, Redwood City, Office Party, and more. Lots coming up in near chat this week. What are we talking about?
2: Yeah, so we'll be talking about some casting news for Man of Tomorrow. We'll be talking about Lanterns, obviously.
1: Of course.
2: Yeah, Last of Us.
1: Yes, and lots more. Anything you want to talk about this week, Ethan?
3: We'll be talking about bits about The Mummy. We'll be talking a little bit about Vision Quest as well. There's so much coming up.
1: There is. We have all the usual features. We've got guests coming up in a little bit. We have On This Day in Music as well as this week's Welsh Indie Waves featured artist. I know this is a band that you've spoken very highly of, Stephen. Who have we got this week?
2: Yeah, we've got a fantastic band. They're Manchester-based, but they're from Cardiff. They're called Red Checks. I saw them supporting the Now a couple of weeks ago. They're very, very good.
1: All that and more still to come between now and 8 p.m.

0: the Lathams with Cobblestones.
1: Still to come.
0: Take us into this week's Guess the Link. Coming up, we've got this from The Fam. A little bit of Ocean Colour Scene, as well as a little bit of Soul Asylum, all coming up on this week's Guess the Link. If you think you know what this week's link is, let us know. We're on Facebook, Newport City Radio. On Twitter, Instagram, NP City Radio.
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0: ocean colour scene, rounding off this week's Guess the Link. Stephen, what did we just hear, and what links the three of those songs together?
1: Yeah, so for Tuesday this week, we asked for songs that mention the word train. So we had Groovy Train by The Farm, Runaway Train by Soul Asylum, and the classic The Day We Caught the Train by Ocean Colour Scene, and well done to Paul Lewis. It's about 1 minute and 25 seconds this week. Not a bad time. Not as quick as some, but still good time.
0: Not bad, not bad. Yeah. Are we ready for part one?

0: one of Nerd Chat. Kicking us off this week, it feels like the DCU is hotting up more and more. We're coming towards the end of season one of Lanterns. We've got Clayface on the horizon, and we have Man of Tomorrow on the horizon.
1: We do.
0: Could we potentially see Barry Allen?
1: Well, potentially, Matthew Lillard potentially is playing a veteran Barry Allen in Man of Tomorrow. After all, James Gunn takes the Lanterns route with the Flash, then Wally West will be the DCU's fastest man alive. The belief is that the description below points to a Barry who is married to Iris West Allen and father to twins Dawn and Dawn. In recent years, Iris has been portrayed as a black woman in various adaptations. Atlanta DC fans also shared an update on the Bane and Deathstroke movie, revealing that Greg Mottola remains attached and is seeking an in their 20s actor. Whether that's one for the leads or another character, we don't know. As I said, Scream icon Matthew Lillard is set to star in the Superman sequel, Man of Tomorrow. The two men have been friends since he played Shaggy in the live-action Scooby-Doo. His role is being kept a guarded secret, but we finally have some details as Atlanta DC fans said Matthew Lillard's character in Man of Tomorrow will have a biracial family. He will also share scenes with Jimmy Olsen, Cat Grant and Perry White.
0: How would you feel about Barry Allen being a Lanterns approach to this?
1: I think if you're gonna have the Flash, you've got to have Barry Allen. Wally West is great, but you should lead up to Wally West like they did with the TV show. I think you've got to have Barry Allen as your main Flash rather than have him as an older, but it would be an interesting different take on it, I suppose.
0: Ethan, talk about Vision Quest.
2: Yeah, we've had two new teasers for Vision Quest, and they've just dropped, largely focusing on Vision and Ultron, but there's also a lovely nod to Scarlet Witch. But Marvel Studios have released a new featurette for Vision Quest, and in it, all Ultron wants is his freedom. The Avengers Age of Ultron villain insists that Vision free them both from his mindscape, and also the heroic android can reunite with his own offspring, Tommy Shepard. Elsewhere, we get a new look at Vision's battle with Jocasta, more of Tommy, better known to the comic fans as Young Avenger Speed. Lisa Molinari, aka Coat of Arms, in the MCU, it seems her powers are going to be more extremist based. Billed as the conclusion of the WandaVision trilogy, Vision Quest will address Ultron's status. However, it's also setting the stage for Billy and Tommy to reunite and seek out their mother, the Scarlet Witch, as we head into Doomsday and Secret Wars. Showrunner Terry Metalis recently told Polygon, saying he thinks the show is a first and foremost a drama. It's an adventure, it's a mystery, but also surreal and funny. Some of the actors involved have incredible comedic timing, so we lean into that, and it has its own kind of tone, but it fits very nicely within the MCU. And the series premieres on Disney Plus on October 14th.
0: Indeed it does. Rounding off part one of Nerd Chat this week, Stephen, talk to me about The Last of Us. Could we have a new game potentially?
1: Yeah, so apparently rumours have begun to do the rounds that development was already underway on a third Last of Us game back in 2023. Co-creator Neil Druckmann has debunked the reports though. However, the Naughty Dog co-president did later offer a slightly more positive update. He said, "I know there's a bunch of people wondering about The Last of Us Part 3 and whether that would be a thing or not. All I can say is that Naughty Dog, we're very privileged that our publisher is Sony, which means they fund our games, support us, and we're owned by Sony. The process is the same thing we did with Part 2, is when we can come up with a compelling story that is a universal message and statement about love, just like the first and second game did, then we would tell that story. If we can't come up with something, we have a very strong ending with Part 2, and that will be the end."
0: What do you think about that?
1: I suppose the show has gone on to do a Part 3, but I think that's going to be more linked to the second game. But yeah, I don't know, if they can come up with a story like they say, why not?

0: Some more brand new music there, Ethan. That is courtesy of Jumper Boy.
1: Yes, that is Jumper Boy with his track Orchid. Sheffield's very own Jumper Boy blend math rock, indie and emo sensibilities that will breathe warmth into your cold winter soul.
0: Indeed, indeed. Are we ready for part two of Nerd Chat? Starting off, talk to me about The Mummy.
2: Yeah, so The Mummy first look, Brendan Fraser is back as Rick O'Connell in new photos. Brendan Fraser is going to reply his most iconic role in The Mummy 4 as adventurer Rick O'Connell. As first reported on sfgazette.com, the latest set photos reveal a first look at the actor's long-awaited return as the hero. Over the years, O'Connell has drawn favourable comparisons to Indiana Jones, while some fans have questioned whether Fraser can still do the character justice. He looks fantastic in these pictures. The Oscar winner has been transparent about the training required for the role. Clearly, he's put in the work and now appears ready for action. In the photos, we see him in a land speed vehicle, which he's named Evelyn, seemingly confirming that romance is still blossoming between the two. I think we've had set photos of Rachel Weisz as well. There's a stuntman in the car, but Fraser was spotted looking a little scorched, suggesting his attempt to break the land speed records ends with him crashing and burning, which seems very in character for Rick. It should be a fun sequence in The Mummy 4. We're going to get the band back together, he previously said. The only way to do it, we're going to give the audience what they've been bothering all of us for the last 20 years. Yeah, I really like The Mummy films. Can't wait for this to come out.
0: Isn't The Mummy films starring Dwayne Johnson as well? Was that his kind of first breaking
2: Scorpion Kings. Yeah. Well, he was in one of them, and then they had the offshoot film as well.
0: Okay.
2: Yeah. That's not so good, but The Mummy films are really good.
0: But I said about that, the better.
3: A Dwayne Johnson film would be very good.
0: That's the opinion of Ethan Burns. Wow. Moving on, Ethan, talk about Game of Thrones film.
1: Yes, we've officially got a theatrical release, Game of Thrones movie set, official theatrical release date, and with Owen Harris to direct. And of course, winter is coming to the big screen. Following years of rumours, we finally got a confirmation that a Game of Thrones movie is in development at Warner Brothers this summer, and the project has now enlisted a director and set an official release date. Game of Thrones Aegon's Conquest will arrive in theatres June 1st, 2029. Owen Harris will direct, with writer Bo Willimon on script duties. Mattson Tomlin was previously working on a TV show treatment for this story, which is presumably no longer moving forward. Specific plot details are still under wraps, but the story will obviously focus on Aegon Targaryen, aka Aegon the Conqueror. In George R. R. Martin's A Song of Ice and Fire saga, Aegon was the first ruler to unite the seven or nine kingdoms of Westeros and forged the Iron Throne from melted down weapons of his enemies. He ruled Westeros with his two sister wives, and I apologize for the butchery I'm going to do with his names, Visenya and Rhaenys, and their three massive dragons, Valyrian, Varga, and Meraxes. They're going to develop idea, he said. We'll see if it's good. We'll read the scripts along with them, and I think it could be fun and interesting.
0: Stephen, there's only one place we can round off this week's Nerd Chat. There's one episode to go of Lanterns.
2: It is, yeah. I know, we're almost at the end. I can't believe it.
0: The penultimate episode blew us away, didn't it?
2: Yeah, it was really, really good. I think this was a really good episode. It kind of mirrored episode 3, but this time the focus was on Hal rather than Jon Stewart. It sort of began in 1975 with Hal and his father. Sort of, it had the whole thing about him not letting go of the ball, which kind of explains sort of his actions about the ring. Fear and will were big themes through the season, but obviously more evident in this episode. Hal, we know, is fearless, as he's not afraid to die, obviously because of this Jordan boy legacy sort of thing, whereas John is sort of trained, you know, his whole life's purpose has become a lantern. We got a cosmic element. They visited the planet, which is Anton's planet, which was yellow when they first got there, and obviously there was a fear toxin, which leads back into the whole fear thing. There's some great lines from Hal in this episode. The one that stood out for me was when they were on the boat, which was really emotional. He says, "I'm not fearless because I'm brave, I'm fearless because I'm broken." And he was just like, he just wanted to matter throughout this show, and he sort of guessed that through Kerry and John as well.

0: to my life.
1: Some more brand new music there, seen from the local with Intertwine.
2: Yeah, so the band said this is a song that they've had in the works for a while after their debut EP Hazy. They've been working on new sounds and expanding lyrically on their music. That song is about a relationship that changes from the intimate, exciting beginning to the problems that start to occur as it grows more serious. Even for quite a sensitive topic, they've kept their signature upbeat feel, catchy choruses and standout riffs all throughout the tune.
1: And coming up next, Ethan, we're going to hear Yeah Yeah Yeah from The Groves. Talk to me about them.
3: The Groves are a new five-piece band from Stoke-on-Trent. The music draws heavily from 90s and 2000s guitar music with US artists Elliot Smith, Brendan Benson and guided vocals amongst their main influences. The songs are guitar-led, moving between straightforward power pop, heavier alternative rock and more stripped-back lo-fi. And the second single, Yeah Yeah Yeah, was released on the 25th of September via Mother City.

0: Midnight Dream, Jack Perrett. On the indie show, his brand new single, you had the pleasure of catching up with Jack a couple of weeks ago, didn't you, on the Pure Danny Local show?
1: We did, yeah.
0: You did?
1: Still available on the Listen Again, if you want to have a listen, by the way.
0: It is. When are you back on the Pure Local show? Where can people hear you and Danny next?
1: I'm not going to be on this weekend, and there's a very good reason for that. Danny will be back this Saturday, though.
0: Nice. Well, where are you this Saturday, Stephen?
1: Thanks for asking, Luke. Well, funnily enough, it's the Newport Food Festival this weekend. Newport City Radio, we're hosting two stages, not just one, we're hosting two. We're hosting a stage in John Frost Square with lots of great acts, including Zempa, Josh Hicks, Emma Mac, Miss Faithy and more. But we are hosting, me and you and many others, we're by the place in Newport. Jack Perrett is going to be performing.
0: Yes, I'm sure we'll hear that brand new single.
1: Yeah, you will hear that probably. We can catch Jack at 10:30 in the morning. We've got Opera Sonic, we've got Ophelia's Beard, we've got Tusker, we've got Frankie Wesson, and we've also got Rocco Bailey.
0: Very, very special.
1: Full day of
0: Bailey.
1: Music is going to be fantastic.
0: You have the pleasure of seeing Rocco in his debut headline performance.
1: It's really, really good. We've kind of booked it for the food festival. Well, exactly. We'd already booked him, but we're now getting him, getting the full treatment.
0: Exactly.
1: So, yeah.
0: Come and enjoy the culinary delights of the Newport Food Festival.
1: A munch, come and stand and watch some good music.
0: Exactly. Yeah. And see some of the finest indie show presenters Newport City Radio has to offer. You'll be with us as well, won't you, Ethan?
2: I will be indeed. I will be there.
0: Will this be your first food festival?
2: Yes, because I think the last two however long I've been here, every single one has landed on the weekend of my mum's birthday.
0: Okay.
2: Mm. So this is the first one I can actually go to and not be told off by my mother.
0: I can't wait for it. It's always such a highlight of the year.
1: It's going to be great, man.
0: Especially with a great weekend of music.
1: Some other acts as well in Newport Arcade. But you don't want to go and see them. No. You want to come and see ours.
0: Exactly.
1: Although we did book those acts as well. So
0: ever the salesman you are, Stephen.
1: Thanks very much.

0: coming towards the end of our number one here on another indie show on Newport City Radio, and we just heard that, what you said, from Healer, Ethan.
1: Yeah, emerging from Grimsby in 2022, Healer have quickly earned a reputation on the local scene, opening for Britpop legends Sleeper and indie rockers Trampoline in their first year. What you said is about carrying the weight of other people's opinions for years, allowing them to shape your self-belief and reaching a point where life becomes a contradiction of everything they said. It's not a song about revenge, it's about not about trying to become famous or successful, to prove people wrong.
0: And the last song of the hour comes from Luna Rosa, Stephen.
2: Yeah, so Luna Rosa returned with A Room Between the Oceans, a soaring anthem where trauma, broken love, and the beauty of human connection collide. It inhabits a world of swooning guitars, aching vocals, and orchestral grandeur where darkness and beauty exist side by side.

0: just gone 7 p.m. Are you ready for another big show from Newport's Best DJs? Right here, broadcasting live from Unit 42 of the Kingsway Centre. Right now, this is your indie show with me, Luke, Stephen and Ethan. 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

0: Come On by Wet Leg. Before that, The Last Dinner Party with Sinner on our number two of the indie show right here on Newport City Radio. Lots coming up in this hour. Still joined with Stephen.
1: Hello there.
0: And Ethan.
2: Good evening.
0: We've got plenty of new music coming up in this hour from the likes of Rosanna and the Waves, Feldspar, Office Party, The Now, Redwood City, and more. We also have this week's Welsh Indie Waves featured artist of the week, who this week is
1: Red Checks.
0: Indeed. And we also have another On This Day in Music, all that and more still to come between now and eight.

0: If I could change your mind, Haim. It's time for a little bit of this. Of course, I'm talking about this week's This Day in Music, where we'll kick off with Stephen, who will tell us what happened on this day in musical history.
1: So in 1967, the UK's first national pop radio station, BBC Radio 1, was launched in the UK to take over from the very successful pirate radio station, which had been forced off air by the government. Former pirate DJ Tony Blackburn from Radio Caroline was the first presenter on air, with The Move's Flowers in the Rain the first record to be played. In 2004, Mick Jagger held a press conference with Dave Stewart at Essex House in New York City to promote the soundtrack to the movie Alfie. The remake of the 1966 film also featured Josh Stone, Sheryl Crow, Nadira Nads Said, I hope I said that right. The track Old Habits Die Hard from the soundtrack by Mick Jagger and David A. Stewart won the BFCA Award, Golden Globe, Sierra Award and the World Soundtrack Award. In 2007, the Foo Fighters went to number one on the UK album chart with Echo of Silence, Patience and Grace, the band's sixth studio album and second UK number one. The album was nominated for 5 Grammy Awards, winning Best Rock Album, and was also awarded the Brit Award for Best International Album. And in 2016, a schoolboy from Philadelphia who skipped class to meet his musical hero handed his teacher an absence note with a difference. The typewritten note was signed by Bruce Springsteen. Fifth grader Michael Fennerty met the star at a meet and greet in the Free Library of Philadelphia when Springsteen was in town signing copies of his new autobiography, Born to Run.
0: Indeed, he was. Ethan, who was born on this day in musical history?
2: Well, in 1986, Ben Lover, English musician who plays guitar, accordion, percussion, keyboard and piano with Mumford & Sons. Their second studio album, Babel, released in 2012, debuted at number one on both UK albums charts and the US Billboard 200. It became the fastest selling album of 2012 in the UK. In 1964, Trey Anastasio, a singer guitarist from American rock band Phish, who are known for musical improvisation, extended jams and blending of genres. In 1964, Robbie Takac, American rock bassist and vocalist from the Goo Goo Dolls, the band is renowned for their 1998 single Iris, which spent 11 consecutive months on the Billboard Hot 100. They have sold 15 million records worldwide and received 4 Grammy Award nominations. And last but not least, 1947, Mark Bolan, English guitarist, singer, songwriter, best known as the lead singer from the glam rock band T-Rex. In the late 60s, he rose to fame as the founder of the leader of the psychedelic folk band Tyrannosaurus Rex, with whom he released 4 critically acclaimed albums and had 1 minor hit, Deborah.

0: As I mentioned at the top of the hour, plenty of brand new music in this hour, including that from Rosanna in the Waves, Stephen.
1: Yeah, Rosanna in Waves, the Margate-based electro-pop alternative artist, has announced their second single of the year, High Functioning Human. They create songs uniquely from their point of view. Their postmodern storytelling, dystopian zeitgeist and heartfelt no-filter vocals craft songs that are unashamedly boldly their own. That is taken from the album, the debut album Balancing Act, which is going to be released on the 6th of November.
0: And coming up next, Ethan, we're going to hear from Flora Fiora.
2: Yes, 19-year-old Flora Fiora has been working entirely independently for a while, but suddenly things are coming together in a big way.

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1: Yep, that's a brand new single from the Rome Power Pop Hardcore Collective. It's another seriously hooky, heavy slice of melodic punk.

0: that also gives a strong indication of the band's new direction, with new members Marianne Leone and Viviana Di Bari bringing their vocals into the mix.
1: And coming up next, Ethan, we're going to hear Breathe You In from Office Party.
2: Yes, fresh off their festival debut at Truck Festival 2026 and riding a wave of viral anticipation on social media, Office Party return with their fifth single, Breathe You In, a markedly energetic shift toward a raw and chaotic sound.

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1: It's time for this week's Welsh Indie Waves featured artist. This week is Red Checks. Like I said at the top of the show, Stephen, a band you're big fans of.
2: Yep, very big fan.
1: We're going to hear Pretender. We're going to hear this, which is called Amsterdam. And we're going to round off with Smoke in Your Mouth, all coming up by this week's Welsh Indie Waves featured artist of the week, which is Red Checks.
3: It's just good song after good song. Newport City.

0: rounded off this week's Welsh Indie Waves featured artist of the week with a little bit of that from Red.
1: Band based in Manchester, they're known for their raw and abrasive garage rock sound. They've played iconic venues like the Fleece in Bristol and Club Eva Bach in Cardiff, where I've seen them. They blend bold, socially conscious, conversational lyrics with rugged, screaming guitars and catchy songwriting. So we played Pretender, Amsterdam and Smoke in Your Mouth.
0: Indeed, we did. We'll have another one of those for you in a couple of weeks' time.

0: Yeah, more brand new music there from Columbia Like the River, Stephen.
1: Yes, sorry, I was putting my glasses on. They were formed in 2022 when founders Sean Coles and Joseph Allen decided to perform covers at a local pub in Brentwood. They don't sit still in one genre. The catalogue moves from groove-driven pop hooks to harder-edged pop, punk and rock, but it's held together by a sound that unmistakably is theirs. Melodic, rhythm-forward and built around feel as much form. The band have continuous momentum with that track Talk About It. It's a crowd favourite of their loud show thanks to its earworm chorus, groovy guitar licks and belting vocals.
0: And coming up next, Ethan, we're going to hear Worldwide Tensions from PG Saletta.
2: After a busy World Cup and summer with the release of The Salt Hires Back, US fans on gigs, national TV, radio and major festival performers, PG is back, kicking off the biggest phase of his music career, releasing Worldwide Tensions.

0: Come towards the end of the show, that Stephen was from The Now.
1: Yeah, that's the brand new single, Did You Miss Me? It's the latest preview of the band's forthcoming second album, Moments in Motion, which is coming out on the 27th of October.
0: Coming up next, Ethan, we're going to hear from Redwood City.
2: Yes, and the newest track, which is taken from the debut EP, It's Not a Pipe Dream, which was released on Friday. The band also headlined Club Overbach on Thursday to celebrate the release.
0: And the last song of the show, Stephen, comes from Broken Lines.
1: Yep, they're a three-piece powerhouse from West Wales. This is a brand new single, which was released on the 18th of September.
0: Yes, it was. Thank you, Stephen.
1: Thank you.
0: Thank you, Ethan. Nice to have you back with us.
2: Thank you very much. Yep,
1: nice to have you back, Ethan.
0: If you've missed any of tonight's show, it'll be available shortly on our website, newpostcityradio.org. Or you could find the link to listen again on our social media pages tomorrow. All that's left for me to say is we'll catch you live next Wednesday from 6 p.m. right here on Newport City Radio. And we'll see you then.

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0: Hello and welcome to the Pumpkin Disorderly Show. We are your hosts, Danny and Gwyn.
1: Hi, how are you doing, everyone?
0: So, we did a live show last week, but one thing we forgot to do is we forgot to promote the old school, new school thing. We also forgot to promote the WhatsApp number. So, we're going to kick off today by saying, did you like the interview we did last time? And if you are old school punk or new school punk, let us know on WhatsApp, 07967109958. So, yeah, how are you this month?
1: We're all right.
0: Yes. All right. We've got a lot
1: I'm still old.
0: Wow. Well, and I'm older. But hey, let's crack on with the show. We do have a lot to get through, as always. I started with Panic Shack, Grin and Bear It. I've gone a little, somewhat local this week, or this month even.
1: Cardiff, isn't
0: he? I think so, yes. Yeah. Yes. All female punk band.
1: That's right.
0: And I like that. What have you gone with?
1: Well, I stuck to my old school roots for now. Generation X, Ready, Steady, Go from 1978. Featuring a very young Billy Idol and Tony James. Tony James on bass. Before Generation X, Tony James was in Chelsea with Gene October and also in a band called London SS, which was a pre-punk supergroup that featured future members of The Clash and The Damned.
0: And that was the track you just heard.

0: Oh, thanks for that, Dan.
1: So, next up for me, it's not really a punk track, it's more of a new wave post-punk, but an absolute classic from the era. So again, I'm sticking with my old school style. It's from 1978. It was reissued in 79 as a single, which went to number 56 in the UK charts, and it was the band's breakthrough single, and it appeared on their debut album, which reached number 22. Yeah, you know it. It's Rock Lobster, B-52s.

0: So that was Cool Thing by Sonic Youth. What have you chosen?
1: Well, I enjoyed that. I'm going back to 1980. Susie and the Banshees. Number 17 in the UK singles chart. And this is taken from one of my favourite Banshees album, Kaleidoscope.
0: Oh, that is a good album.
1: And that reached number 5 in the album charts. And this is one of the first recordings with ex-Magazine guitarist John McGeoch, giving him their distinctive sound. Susie and the Banshees, Happy House.

0: That was Love by Lambrini Girls, and I stumbled across that by accident, looking for something else for a different show.
1: Yeah.
0: But well, I think it's good.
1: Yeah. So my wonderful wife Emma, she's a big fan of Lambrini Girls.
0: Okay.
1: Yeah. We saw them back in the summer. They were a bit shouty that day. But yeah, good band.
0: Yes. Well, what are you playing now?
1: So, I'm sticking to my old school roots, I suppose. Public Image Limited. A track called This Is Pill. And it's off the album called This Is Pill, their 2012 comeback album. And it was the first one released in 20 years, issued on their own Pill official label, produced by John Lydon and Lou Edmonds. And it was funded by Butter.
0: Nice.
1: John Lydon used the money from his Country Life adverts to finance Pill's reformation and to finance the album.
0: Okay.
1: So this is from that album, Public Image, This Is Pill.

0: That was the Nanas with their, I think most recent track, I'm going to say, from back in August. That is Be Beautiful. So I've got a gig guide for them.
1: Okay.
0: Hair Dye, the Nanas, Angela Lister and Reese from the GLC are at the Corn Exchange in Newport for the Too Much, Too Quick EP. That's Hair Dye's EP. So their EP release on the 7th of November. Doors are 7 p.m, tickets are £8 in advance or £10 on the door, and they're available from the cornexchangenewport.com. And on that note, I just want to take this opportunity to mention again in this hour, I mentioned it at the top of the hour, if you are old school or new school punk, let us know on WhatsApp, 07967 1099 58, and also you can use that number to let us know what you think about the show, what you want us to play. Let us know. We just love having that interaction with you guys.
1: Your feedback's important to us as well, and it's quite a new show really, and it would only what six of one we've done.
0: So
1: have some feedback, let us know what you want to play, let us know if you're old school, new school.
0: So what are you going to play next?
1: Oi, oi. It's Shab 69.

0: Oh, a classic from 1979, released on Polydor. Written by Jimmy Percy, Dave Parsons, and I reached number 18 and spent 8 weeks in the singles charts. And it appeared on the album The Adventures of the Hersham Boys, and I reached number 8 in the UK albums charts, which was great for them. And I was Sham 69's highest chart in LP. So what have you got next, Dan?
1: So I'm going to play Manual Fail, and the track I'm playing is So Much Fun. And I think we played these about 2 months ago on the local punk show.
0: Yeah. So with that in mind, if you are a local band and you happening to be listening to this and you've got some tracks you want us to play, send them in. Let us know. We'd be happy to promote you, promote local music. Or if you want to come in and have a chat, if you've got some gigs going, by all means, come in, have a chat, share your music to the world, keep local punk rock alive.
1: Yeah, you can either send it us a message on WhatsApp, 07967-1099-58, or you can send us an email to the studio email address, which is studio@newportcityradio.org. 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So, as I said, next up, this is Manual Fail with So Much Fun.

Okay, so next up from me, I've got 1 minute, 57 seconds of pure UK 82 street punk. It was taken from the album The Last Call, released on the Four Sore Points EP, and is very much of his time, his singing about the dislike for Margaret Thatcher, and is the first of two songs about Maggie tonight, although the other track, I think they liked her. And I was very lucky to catch this band back in early 80s down Cardiff Top Rank, where they played with a very young Cron Gen and Vice Squad. Managed to meet up with them after. It's Antipasti, No Government.

0: That was Birds by Turnstile, another band that I found looking for music for another show. But anyway, next up, what have you got?
1: Well, as time's been on our side for once, I got two tracks.
0: Okay.
1: The first one is a bit new school for me, but I do like this band. New school, as I mean, it was released like a few weeks ago.
0: Yes.
1: This is a new single off the brand new album that came out, just a couple of weeks ago. It's The Meffs.
0: Okay.
1: The track is called Disorder. The album that's just come out is called Business. And they're supporting the Levellers with Ned's Atomic Dustbin on the 20th of November in Bristol.
0: Nice.

0: So they're a great new band, the Meffs.
1: Yes,
0: they're really taking off now. They're supporting all the big names everywhere. So me again, I'm finishing the first hour. Not really a punk band, more of a pub rock band. But the punks loved this track, and I loved it too. They toured with the Ramones and the Talking Heads in 1977. They feature Paul Gray on bass, who later joined the Damned, then UFO, and now he's back with the Damned. This single reached number 9 in the UK charts. It's another old classic. Eddie and the Hot Rods, Do Anything You Want to Do.

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1: Frogmeath, Rogerstone, St. Julian's, and Lisswary.
0: Right now.
1: Newport City Radio.

0: So we kicked off the second hour of the Punk and Disorderly show with Ruby Soho by Rancid, with some love for Maggie Thatcher.
1: Yeah, so I played the Not Sensibles. I'm in love with Margaret Thatcher. I can't say I ever was. So as promised, the second track featuring Maggie. 1980 DIY punk release on their own Not Sensible Records and written by the band. It did not chart on his first release, but it later became famous during the 2013 Thatcher Death Announcement Chart Battle, when it re-entered the UK charts at number 35 alongside Ding Dong the Witch is Dead from The Wizard of Oz and The Munchkins, and I went to number 2. And of course, Chumbawamba released So Long, So Long in April 2013, just days after she died. This was a free download on their website, and it was classic Chumbawamba. Chumbawamba had already split in 2012, but Thatcher's death prompted them to briefly reunite to record one final political statement. The band said it was a parting gift. Lovely.
0: Aww.
1: Let's move on before I get in trouble.
0: So, the next track is new to the show. It's also new in the sense that the album was released in June, I think, on CD and digitally. Mm-hmm. It was released then in September on vinyl. The artist you're about to hear is called Stuntface. The track we've chosen from the album is Streaming the Dream. So I've got a bit to say about it before I promote the album. Stuntface are a punk rock hardcore band from Wrexham in North Wales who have been causing trouble since 1999. Over the years, they've shared stages with bands including Suicidal Tendencies, DRI, Stiff Little Fingers, GBH, Vice Squad, The Damned, and The Wild Hearts, among many other bands.
1: Some great bands, eh?
0: Yes. Oh, yes. After reforming in 2024... to celebrate their 25th anniversary as a band, they've just released, a few months ago, their fourth studio album, For More Speed and Power, There's Only One Choice. Now, having said that, we're playing a track from that album. They do have three previous albums that they've released, along with a live EP. But the music that you're going to hear is their most recent effort with their latest album. So this is Streaming the Dream by Stuntface.
2: Do you know what ruined everything? Punk rock. What was all that about? Craftsmanship, ballads, all went out the window.

0: So, before I play my track, I just want to say that Stunt Face track, they're from Wrexham.
1: Yes.
0: And I mentioned earlier about if you're a local band and you've got some music you want to promote, send in to us. That's exactly what they did. Although they're up in North Wales. How they found out about us up there, I don't know. But they sent some tracks into us for us to play. So
1: I think they got in touch with us through, or so I've been told, they got in touch with us through Instagram. Then they sent an email to one of the email addresses. And then they sent an email then directed to me. Okay. And then I'm like, oh, yes, this is good.
0: Okay. Music. So you mentioned some of the bands that they supported, Stiff Little Fingers being one of them. Stiff Little Fingers. From 1980, written by Jake Burns. And this reached number 15 in the UK charts, and it was a major hit for Stiff Little Fingers off their second album, Nobody's Heroes. And that reached number 8 in the album charts, which is, again, great for a band like that. Stiff Little Fingers, At the Edge.

0: That was Tank by the Stranglers, and I can't have a punk show without the Stranglers.
1: You do like them, don't you?
0: Then again, it's like the Stranglers, the Ramones,
1: Susie
0: and the Banshees. Yes, in fact, Susie and the Banshees and the Cure. Cure weren't really that punk, but he did perform Robert Smith with the Banshees. But I was actually watching a documentary on the Banshees last night, to be honest.
2: Oh, never.
0: But anyway, I digress. That was the Stranglers with Tank. What is up next for you?
1: So I got another UK 82 punk single, taken from the album When the Punks Go Marching In.
0: Oh, nice.
1: And another band I've seen in Cardiff, Top Rank. This time they were with Blitz, GBH and the Destructors back in 82. Show my age now. And that When the Punks Go Marching In album, I actually bought a copy last week in a little record shop in the Forest of Dean. I went in there and it's been reissued with an extra album with all the singles on clear vinyl. So I picked that up from there. Anyway, it's Abrasive Wheels, Burn 'Em Down.

0: That was Ocean Grove with These Boys Light Fires. It might sound metal, but it is in fact a crossover with hardcore punk. So they're an Australian band. They're kind of like a hybrid of multiple genres, to be honest. But I've chosen one of their punkier tracks from the album The Rhapsody Tapes, which was released back in 2017. And again, they're a fantastic band to see live as well. They put on a great show. What is up next for you?
1: Well, I'm going with another UK 82 single. It is a genre that I really liked. It's the second track from a Belfast band tonight, the first one being Stiff Little Fingers. Written and produced by the band in true DIY style. It's called Brutality, and it reflects the troubles in Northern Ireland, the tension on the streets, violence,

0: That was Spiderbait with Live in a Box. Again, I've also played that on a previous show. However, what I didn't say on the previous show is this, I think, the album that this is from is 20 years old this year.
1: Wow.
0: So, that's why they've got new music out, but they're doing, they're not touring with that. They're touring with, doing that album in its entirety live as part of a two-part set.
1: Nearly as old as you.
0: Yes, nearly as old as me. Aww. Anyway, you've got another good track next. You've always got good tracks.
1: It's one of the great punk singles from 1979. It's released on People Unite Records, which was a reggae label, and it was run by Misty and Roots, of part of the Southall Community Collective. So punk and reggae had a big connection, you know, way back then. It was the Ruts' first single before they signed to Virgin. It was released as a single, but it was later included on the reissues of the Crack and Grin and Bear It albums. The original 1979 pressings are now highly collective, £40 and £80 each, you know, depending on the condition. So that's nice to know.
0: That is very nice to know.
1: I keep hold of mine. So it's yes. The Ruts in a Rut.

0: So that was Institutionalized by Suicidal Tendencies. Another band that they have, when I say they, I mean Stuntface. That's another band that they've performed with. Another influential band, inspirational. I love them. I love that band. And it's kind of the band that got me into that style of punk as well. Thrash metal, hardcore punk, crossover. But yeah, they're a fantastic band. And they're still going to this day. So, what have you got next?
1: Well, you said earlier that you couldn't do a punk show without playing The Stranglers.
0: Yes.
1: And I feel the same towards this band. It's The Levellers.
0: Ah, yes.
1: Truth is,

0: That was Tunnel Vision by Never Not Nothing. So I've seen these live. They supported Ocean Grove. They also supported another band, Crossfaith. And I thought, ooh, they're a good band. They are. All I'm going to say is, if you see them live, wow. No, not if. You have to see them live. They are nuts crazy on stage. Jumping off the stage into the crowd with their instruments, with people in hazmat suits. That's enough said. Go and see them live. Yeah, so up next, you've got...
1: So I'm going back to 1979 again.
0: Nice.
1: The Skids.
0: Nice.
1: Working for the Yankee Dollar. Reached number 20 in the UK charts, taken from the second album, Days in Europa, which jumped number 32 in the album charts. And they'll be playing the Corn Exchange on the 15th of November with the Theatre of Hate. So looking forward to that.

0: That was Ash with Kung Fu. And your last track, because we are at the, surprising, we are at the end of the show.
1: It goes so quick, doesn't it, Dan?
0: Yeah.
1: Yeah, so finishing the show, finishing the last hour. A great track, this, from 1996. Rocket from the Crypt, On a Rope. If anyone can remember the massively overcrowded show in TJ's back in the day. God, what a mad night that was. Absolutely bonkers. There were so many of them on a crowded, tiny little stage. Sweat dripping down the walls. Absolutely crazy. Anyway, thanks for listening.
0: Don't forget to vote.
1: Old school or new school.
0: The number is 07-967-1099-58, and you can let us know whether you're old school or new school. Also, you can let us know what you think of the show. You can also let us know what you want to hear. So if there's anything you want to hear that we still haven't played yet, or there's an artist that wants to get in touch with us to have their music played, or if you know of any artists who are a bit too shy to put themselves forward that you think are good to have be played on the show, then send us a message, send us an email, and we can get that sorted. So this is Rocket from the Crypt
1: On a Rope.

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Right here, we're broadcasting live from the heart of the city centre. Right now, this is the Metal Kettle with Ethan, EJ and Eve. 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

0: Nirvana with In Your Name, kicking off the Metal Kettle. But before that, we had Kingdom of Giants with their newest track, Rain. Welcome to another week of the Metal Kettle. It's not Danny for this week.
1: He's back, guys.
0: It does feel nice being back, but it's been
1: first time listeners might not know who you are. Yeah. Who are you?
0: I'm Ethan. I'm usually here, but I haven't been here for many months.
1: It hasn't been that long. It's been May.
0: Yeah, 4 months.
1: Oh, okay. When you put it that way, yeah.
0: It does still feel like May was yesterday.
1: Yes.
0: Well, considering it's start of October today.
1: Oh, happy. Oh, pinch punch first of the month. Oh, all of that. I'm not going to do it. Don't do it to me.
0: Shame Danny's not here. That would have been good, someone to do it good with.
1: Yeah.
0: But of course, we're also here with
2: EJ.
0: Of course, EJ will also be joining us for the next 2 hours.
1: And I'm Eve, by the way.
0: Oh, yeah, we didn't say your name. Oh, yeah.
1: They know me by this.
0: Yeah. But yeah, we've got 2 hours of heavy metal and plenty of brand new tracks. We've got your Shot with a Dart. You've got your Music in Media, more new music, and plenty more of that to come.
1: Yay.
0: But we're starting off with our picks this week. And Eve.
1: Yes. I picked Change in the House of Flies by Deftones. Just purely, I love Deftones. That's probably the one that everybody knows. It's not my favorite. That would be Sex Tape. But Change in the House of Flies is definitely one of the heavier ones, and I love it.

0: Versace 6 with Nepenthe. And that was my pick for this week. I've just been addicted to Versace 6 for a while now. Danny is
1: chewing the microphone.
0: Yeah, I don't even know if that's coming through or not.
1: I heard it. Oh. He was very closely leaning into my microphone, hovering over my shoulder and eating chocolate orange mini roll as obnoxiously as he could.
0: Danny is... Yeah,
1: he's having a break, bless him.
0: Yeah, he's been on one. He's been doing his best. He needs a break, but his break includes eating and
1: bothering us.
0: Yeah. But up next, though, we've got EJ. You got your pick for this week.
2: Yeah, I pick
0: some Aerosmith.
2: Aerosmith.
1: I love Aerosmith.
2: And it's a good one because I listened to it yesterday.
0: Mm.
2: And because it's my first time listening to Aerosmith.
0: Ah. Nice.
1: I was raised on it. I love it.
2: Not to say, it's called Back in the Saddle.
0: Nice. Should we give it a play?
2: Yeah.
1: Let's go.

0: Soltega there with God Complex, local band. I remember seeing them at their debut show in the pub. Brilliant, brilliant band. Lovely lot as well.
1: Were they at the Love Live Music Awards as well, or am I thinking of a different band?
0: I think there was a different. I think they were in the voting areas for Soltega.
1: Yes.
0: But yeah,

0: I knew I was thinking of something.
1: Yeah, they're brilliant, brilliant band and a lovely lot. But up next, we've got this week's Shot with a Dart.
0: Woohoo!
1: Where are we off to?
0: That's a good question.
1: We're off to Spain.
0: Yes. We're professional.
2: I did not forget about Spain.
0: That's true. You said it last week.
2: Hot summer Spain.
0: España.
1: Yes. And we're going to kick it off with a band called Anchor with their track Madara, Endless Dream. And they are from Catalonia in Spain.
0: Ooh.
1: So that is Anchor, spelled A-N-K-O-R, with their song Madara, Endless Dream.

0: Black Swan by Obsidian Kingdom, and they are coming all the way from Barcelona as well, and they've really given me off some like Vola vibes if you listen to them.
1: Yeah,
0: they give me that kind of vibe, that kind of very big sound, very almost orchestral kind of sound.
1: Danny is nodding, he agrees.
0: He's in the room, he is here,
1: but he's watching us.
0: Yeah. We're being judged a lot.
1: Yeah. Anyway.
0: But to finish off with Shot with a Dart, we have a track by Rise to Fall with their track Acid Drops, and they're coming from Bilbao in Spain.

0: Rise to Fall with their track Acid Drops. And that about wraps up this week. We had Anchor, A-N-K-O-R, with their track Madara, Endless Dream. We had Obsidian Kingdom with their track Black Swan, and Rise to Fall with Acid Drops. And that's everything for Spain for now.
1: Yeah, goodbye, Spain.
0: We may come back another time. We never know.
1: Adios.
0: But we are off to somewhere else. And now let's see where we are going. We are off to Singapore next week.
1: Oh, I have no concept whatsoever of Singaporean metal, so I am extremely excited.
0: I've been to the airport. I've not seen the metal scene, though.
2: What about the restaurant, Singapore noodles?
1: See, in a perfect world, yes, but I have some lovely thing called Arfid, so that's a no-go for me.
0: Coming up in a second, we've got Metal in Media, but first, and before that, we've got Throne with their track Rehearsed.

0: Throne with their track Rehearse, but now it's time for Metal in Media, and I've been given the pleasure of it this week. Danny dropped it on to me.
1: As a welcome back gift.
0: And he dropped it onto me out of nowhere. So these are the three that I've picked. But first, we're going to kick off with Sega from Sonic Frontiers. It's a song called Undefeatable by Sega, Kellen Quinn, and Tomoya Otani.

0: McGordon there with rip and tear coming from the Doom 2016 game.
1: I thought it was. Yes. Sorry, I only know that from a comic I saw of Doom Guy and Isabel from Animal Crossing, because apparently they're canonically married.
0: Do you know why that is?
1: Why?
0: Because Doom Eternal and Animal Crossing released on the same day.
1: So, oh my god, it's Barbenheimer.
0: Yeah, they made it canonically that the Doom Guy and Isabella are married. And now there is online, I can't remember the name of the song, but there is a animation with a song of the two of them singing it. And it's great.
1: I love the internet.
0: I will find it for you in a moment.
1: Please.
0: But coming up next, though, we have Sim with The Rumbling coming from Attack on Titan.

It's just gone 7 p.m. Are you ready for another big show from Newport's best DJs? Right here, we're broadcasting live from the heart of the city centre. Right now, this is the Metal Kettle with Ethan, EJ and Eve. We're with you live every Thursday at 6 p.m. Repeated again on Sunday at 10 p.m. We're on your smart speaker, we're on your smartphone. 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

0: White Devil, by President, and they are on tour in November.
1: Ooh.
0: Can't remember which. I think it's actually sold out.
1: Next month now.
0: I know. I think it's next month. I believe it's That Boy Shadow, Villanova supporting, I think. That Boy Shadow is Loathe's old guitarist Connor Sweeney's new band.
1: You know, we love a bit of Villanova on the show as well.
0: Yes.
1: They're probably our most consistent band at this point.
0: I wish that I found the album last year, the Hit It album, because that would have been my album of the year for that last year, because so far, because I started listening to them back in February for me, and every day almost. But President, that is one of the first new tracks of this week. It's from their album Blood of Your Empire, which released on the 4th of September. And up next, though, we've got Polaris with their track Without You. And
1: that is their newest single, released on the 3rd of September.
0: And it's about their old guitarist who passed away.
1: Oh.
0: And it's the first track they've released without him.
1: Oh, bless, yeah.
0: But it's an absolutely lovely song. This is Polaris with Without You.

0: just what I believe.
1: That was Architects. And you do. What was it? What was the song exactly?
2: Saint Can Machine.
1: Yeah, it was Architects Machine. And when was it released?
2: 16th of September.
1: Very nice. And so it got a lot of flack, but how are you finding it?
3: It's very good. I like it.
1: It is, isn't it, Eve?
3: Yep. Yes, it
1: and
3: is.
1: And definitely not Danny.
3: Yes, it is.
2: This one's called very Dark, good. Dark Queenly Eve.
3: Yes. But
1: yes, it's definitely still Danny. It's definitely still Eve with us. And coming up next, though, we have North Lane's newest song, along with an album announcement for Anamoya, which releases on October 30th. And the album does also include Dayseeker on it. But this track was released on the 22nd of September, and this is North Lane with their song, Crucified.

0: And that was Butterfly Valentine's newest song.
1: Oh, and, is that one me?
0: That is you, indeed.
1: Sorry, I took a quick toilet break and I didn't know I was doing this one. That was from their same-titled album, Social Apocalypse. The song was released on the 23rd of September, but the album itself releases on the 19th of March, 2027.
0: Very nice. And up next, we've actually got a cover coming up. And EJ...
1: I like it.
2: You were talking about Apocalypse? I am the Apocalypse.
0: Oh, from X-Men.
2: Yeah.
1: I thought you were about to do I am Iron Man.
0: But EJ, who is the next one by?
2: Darko, Us.
0: Yep. And it's from the EP called what?
2: Coco.
0: Yeah, and
2: that was release August 10th.
1: Yep.
0: Very nice. And it's a cover of a Fleetwood Mac song.
1: I love Fleetwood Mac.
0: And this is Darko US featuring Marcus from North Lane with their cover of Landslide.

0: Spirit Box with their newest track, Morning. M-O-U-R-N-I-N-G, not morning, as in the, not good morning.
1: And but, that rounds out our new tracks, I do believe.
0: Yeah, that's the last new track of this week that we've got. But
1: it's an ending.
0: That was released on the 8th of September. And don't go anywhere. We've still got 25 minutes already of more music to coming up. And up next, we've got Thornhill with their song, Mercia.

0: Lamb of God with Walk With Me In Hell, a classic. I can't remember what year that came out now. 2000, oh, never mind, it says right there, 2006. That song is 20 years old this year.
1: Oh, God.
0: I remember being brought up on that, so my dad was hugely into that song. And up next, though, we've got Pendulum featuring In Flames with Self Versus Self.

0: Trivium with The Heart From Your Hate. That about rounds us up for this show. It's been another week of the Metal Kettle, of course. We've been here with EJ.
1: Yeah, I'm here.
0: We've been here with Eve.
2: Hello.
0: And, of course, I've been back this
2: year. I don't know what that was that I just did. Hello.
0: But if you want to come and see us, slot, come and see us on Saturday at the Food Festival in Newport. There's the main stage in John Frost Square. And also you can come to The Place, which is where I will be. Where if you want to come and see the guys from the indie show, they'll also be there. But that makes it for this week. Thank you ever so much for listening. Thank you very much, EJ.
1: Thank you.
0: Thank you very much, Eve.
2: Diolchenbao.
0: And thank you, everybody listening at home. Thank you so much. We shall see you again next week. Till then, stay heavy.
2: Bye.

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